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1: Andy Burnham has given his first speech to the Commons as Prime Minister, hitting out at privatisation and deindustrialisation. Johnny Holmes has the details.
2: Andy Burnham has used his first Commons appearance as Prime Minister to promise more public control and greater regional power, arguing that Britain's economic model has failed communities outside of London and the South East. He says a 10-year plan will set out stronger public control of essential services, while Tory leader Kemi Badenoch challenged his economic strategy.
1: A British man who was wrongly declared a flood survivor in Nepal says he was actually there to help those affected. Former Gloucester councillor Alistair Chambers had travelled to a remote village to volunteer following the flash floods. And Manchester City have equalled the British transfer record, signing Chelsea star Enzo Fernandez for £125 million. The Argentina midfielder reunites with former Chelsea boss Enzo Maresca. That's the latest from Radio News Hub. I'm Grace McIntosh.
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1: Showers or longer spells of rain will move eastwards across many central areas, remaining dry in the far north and far southeast. Highs of 21 degrees Celsius.

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1: Andy Burnham has spoken as Prime Minister in Parliament for the first time. Johnny Holmes has more.
2: Prime Minister Andy Burnham has told MPs Britain must be blunt about the mistakes of recent decades, blaming deindustrialisation, privatisation, austerity and Brexit for leaving communities behind. He says his government will return greater control of public services to communities and devolve more power to regions.
1: Cleveland Police is being given an extra £2 million to tackle serious crime in and around Middlesbrough. The Home Secretary made the announcement after two officers were killed on the A66 last month. Summer 2026 was the warmest in the UK since records began. That's according to provisional figures from the Met Office. And Range Rover has launched its first fully electric model. Around 9,000 employees at the Solihull plant have been upskilled for electrification. That's the latest from Radio News Hub. I'm Grace McIntosh.
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1: Showers or longer spells of rain will move eastwards across many central areas, remaining dry in the far north and far southeast. Highs of 21 degrees Celsius.

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1: Andy Burnham has given his first speech to the Commons as Prime Minister, hitting out at privatisation and deindustrialisation. Johnny Holmes has the details.
2: Andy Burnham has used his first Commons appearance as Prime Minister to promise more public control and greater regional power, arguing that Britain's economic model has failed communities outside of London and the South East. He says a 10-year plan will set out stronger public control of essential services, while Tory leader Kemi Badenoch challenged his economic strategy.
1: A 23-year-old man has pleaded not guilty to the murder of Charlie Kirk. Tyler Robinson is accused of assassinating the Conservative activist last year. Summer 2026 was the warmest in UK since records began. That's according to provisional figures from the Met Office. And 30,000 Gruffalo books are being donated to children across Scotland. It's to celebrate the new arrival of a brand new story, Gruffalo Granny. From Radio News Hub, I'm Grace McIntosh.
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1: Showers or longer spells of rain will move eastwards across many central areas, remaining dry in the far north and far southeast. Highs of 21 degrees Celsius.

hoofbeats pound as they raced across the ground, and the clatter of the wheels as they spun round and round. And he galloped into Market Street, his badge upon his chest. His name was Ernie, and he

0: They said she was too good for him. She was haughty, proud and chic. But Ernie got his cocoa there 3 times every week. They called him Ernie. And he drove the fastest milk cart in the West. She said she'd like to bathe in milk. He said, all right, sweetheart. And when he'd finished work one night, he loaded up the cart. He said, you want it pasteurized, cause pasteurized is best. She says, Ernie, I'll be happy if it comes up to me chest. That tickled old Ernie. And he drove the fastest milk cart in the West. Now Ernie had a rival. An evil-looking man called Two-Ton Ted from Teddington, and he drove the baker's van. He tempted her with his treacle tarts and his tasty oatmeal bread, and when she seen the size of his hot meat pies, it very near turned her head. She nearly swooned at his macaroon, and he said, now if you treat me right, you'll have hot rolls every morning and crumpets every night. He knew once she sampled his layer cake, he'd have his wicked way, and all Ernie had to offer was a pint of milk a day. Poor Ernie!
1: Ernie!
0: And he drove the fastest milk cart in the West. One lunchtime, Ted saw Ernie's awesome cart outside her door. He drove him mad to find it was still there at 4:30. And as he leapt down from his van, off blood through his veins did course. And he went across to Ernie's cart, he didn't half kick his horse, whose name was Trigger.
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3: Andy Burnham has given his first speech to the Commons as Prime Minister, hitting out at privatisation and deindustrialisation. Johnny Holmes has the details.
4: Andy Burnham has used his first Commons appearance as Prime Minister to promise more public control and greater regional power, arguing that Britain's economic model has failed communities outside of London and the South East. He says a 10-year plan will set out stronger public control of essential services. Mr Burnham also confirmed plans on defence spending and leasehold reform, while Tory leader Kemi Badenoch challenged his economic strategy.
3: A British man who was wrongly declared a flood survivor in Nepal says he was actually there to help those affected. Former Gloucester councillor Alistair Chambers had travelled to a remote village to volunteer following the flash floods. And Arthur Ferry's hopes of making a splash on his US Open debut were ended in the first round after a straight sets defeat by Lorenzo Musetti. That's the latest from Radio News Hub. I'm Grace McIntosh.
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3: Showers or longer spells of rain will move eastwards across many central areas, remaining dry in the far north and far southeast. Highs of 21 degrees Celsius.

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1: Andy Burnham faces his first Prime Minister's questions today. He set out his plans for government yesterday, blaming the legacy of Margaret Thatcher, the austerity era, and Brexit for decades of slow growth. A 23-year-old man's pleaded not guilty to the murder of Charlie Kirk. Tyler Robertson is accused of assassinating the US conservative activist last year. He could face the death penalty if he's convicted. Children as young as six are seeking help for a mental health crisis. The Royal College of Paediatrics and Child Health say more children are going to A&E in crisis and hundreds are waiting more than 3 days. Their spokesperson is Dr. Sam Jones.
2: What it does demonstrate is an unmet need between what these young people need in the community and early intervention and community support, which ends up with them turning in crisis through the door of emergency departments.
1: And 30,000 Gruffalo books are being donated to children across Scotland. It's to celebrate the arrival of Julia Donaldson's brand new story, Gruffalo Granny, which comes out next week. From Radio News Hub, I'm Frankie Hersein.
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1: Outbreaks of rain moving eastwards across the country, with central areas likely to see the wettest weather. Parts of the south and Scotland mostly dry and bright though. Highs today of 21 degrees Celsius.
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1: Andy Burnham faces his first Prime Minister's questions today. Grace McIntosh has the details.
2: The new PM set out his plans for the future yesterday. This involved devolving more power away from Westminster and into the regions and taking back public control over utilities and services. But Labour backbenchers pushing for faster reforms could provide him with his first Commons headache later, and that's after he faces Conservative Party leader Kemi Badenoch.
1: A British man who was wrongly declared a flood survivor in Nepal says he was actually there to help those affected. Former Gloucester councillor Alistair Chambers had travelled to a remote village to volunteer following the flash floods. Victims of the infected blood scandal are calling for injustices to be resolved in the compensation scheme. They're calling on the Prime Minister to take action on speeding up payments and tackle issues including what they say is an unreasonably high standard of evidence. And Arthur Ferry's hopes of making a splash on his US Open debut were ended in the first round after a straight sets defeat by Lorenzo Musetti. From Radio News Hub, I'm Frankie Hess.
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1: Outbreaks of rain moving eastwards across the country, with central areas likely to see the wettest weather. Parts of the south and Scotland mostly dry and bright though. Highs today of 21 degrees Celsius.

Here we go, there's the correct thing. Good morning, my name's Jeff with a J. This is Coast Radio with a K, bringing you The Breakfast Show live from Newbiggin by the Sea.

Good morning, campers. Good morning to the beans. Good morning, Jeff. Good morning, Nikos from Paul Wall. Good morning to Les. Les Crown's listening in, Chesley Street.

Born to Gary with a G from Blythe. Says, great to have you back on the breakfast. Listening with a cup of positivity. Oh, great. Good morning, Gary.

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1: We got the positive energy.
2: 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Paul Walls is listening in. Slight problem, Paul. I'm broadcasting from home this morning. I haven't done so for a while. And our favourite song, Angels Above Me, is not on this playlist. Oh dear. I have to rectify that. I'll put it on the playlist for after 10.
1: Energy.
2: 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I'm not in the studio this morning. I am in giving the home broadcast a little bit of an airing. Shabba. Half a dozen nice requests coming up, but time for myself having a cup of positivity.
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Well, apparently Parker wasn't impressed by that one. He's only three. How does he know that descriptive word, Missy B? To describe a song. Well, I was dancing on my own, obviously, to that one. Shabba.

traffic report there, but it sneaked up on us. ...11-minute delay at the turn-off for Newcastle City Centre. 4-minute delay at Moor Farm roundabout. Roads are quite busy this morning. It's obvious that some of the schools are back. ...07701-300-749.

0: Good morning to the bread man, earning his crust today. Nice to hear from you, my friend. Keep on rocking.
1: This is the craziest party that could ever be. Don't turn on the lights, cause I don't want to see. Mama told me not to
0: come. Missy B said she saw you at her place of work.

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1: Andy Burnham faces his first Prime Minister's questions today. He'll go head-to-head with Conservative leader Kemi Badenoch. Grace McIntosh has more.
2: It'll be an early test of the new PM's authority over Labour backbenchers. He set out his plans for government yesterday, blaming the legacy of Margaret Thatcher, the austerity era and Brexit for decades of slow growth. He also insisted his plans to change the failed economic model would kickstart Britain's economy.
1: Meanwhile, campaigners are handing a dossier of handwritten letters and documents to Downing Street ahead of Andy Burnham's first PMQs. Victims of the infected blood scandal are calling on the Prime Minister to resolve injustices in the compensation scheme. A British aid worker says authorities in Nepal mistakenly announced he'd been rescued from the flash floods. Former Gloucester councillor Alistair Chambers had actually returned to Kathmandu on a humanitarian flight after volunteering in a remote village. And blacksmithing's returned to Gretna Green for the first time in more than 150 years after the opening of a new forge. From Radio News Hub, I'm Frankie Hairsign.
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1: Outbreaks of rain moving eastwards across the country, with central areas likely to see the wettest weather. Parts of the south and Scotland mostly dry and bright though. Highs today of 21 degrees Celsius.
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9: 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We got the positive energy. We got the positive energy. We got the positive energy.

Another tune coming up for the bread, man. Says, I think I've got your musical taste sussed out. To a certain extent, but the Breakfast Show's music is driven by you, not the listeners, which is phenomenal music. Phenomenal. But this is a phenomenal track. I like stuff like Rory Gallagher, but maybe can't do too many on the Breakfast Show. Phenomenal. Thank you for your support. Thank you for your requests. Keep them coming in. Go your own way with the requests. Still busy at Moor Farm Roundabout. Busy on the A1, both directions at the river. 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

Sandra, the Jammers, the Mini Jammers, the Jamesons. Shaba. Toonami Helen, Toonami Lona, Steve, Emma, Toonami Teddy, Toonami Tommy, Carl and Brian.

Good morning to Morbeth Couriers. 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O 7701 300 749.

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having a look at the traffic in our lovely little region this morning. There is a stream of stationary traffic from the River Wansbeck up to the roundabout at North Seaton there. Coupon Road in Blyth, there's a little bit of activity, but the South Newsham end is clear. 4 minute delay approaching Moor Farm roundabout from the Tyne Tunnel end, and a 10 minute delay on the A1. Let's have a look see at this one. 10 minute delay, and delays increasing on the A1 Western Bypass. This is northbound between junction 67 Kingsway South and the New Bern turnoff, Castle City Centre turnoff, average speed 15 miles per hour. Other than that, clear onto the A1M, and the rest of the area is pretty good, apart from a little bit of activity in the town centre. So there we go. If there's anything I've missed, give me a shout and I will pass it on. Here's a bit of an odd request. Mystery Texter, here we go. I've never heard this for ages.

The words mean I am a truthful man from the land of the palm trees. And before dying, I want to share these poems of my soul. My poems are soft green. My poems are also flaming crimson. My poems are like a wounded fawn seeking refuge in the forest. The last verse says, "Come,

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1: Jessie's Girl.

heading for the news at 9 o'clock. They've got another hour. So why don't you get some requests in if you're at your place of work? Do you want a shout out? Sitting at home and fancy hearing a tune you've not heard for a while on Coast Radio. All I've got to do is text 07701 300 749, or you can ring if you like. It's my personal phone. I'm not in the studio, I'm in my home broadcast area in Newbiggin by the Sea. Give a shout out to Ray and Kyle grafting away at their place of employment. Why not? Good morning to you.

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Air guitars constantly at the ready.

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1: Andy Burnham faces an early test of his authority over Labour backbenchers at his first Prime Minister's questions today. Grace McIntosh has the details.
2: The new PM set out his plans for the future yesterday. This involved devolving more power away from Westminster and into the regions and taking back public control.

0: Over utilities and services. But Labour backbenchers pushing for faster reforms could provide him with his first Commons headache later, and that's after he faces Conservative Party leader Kemi Badenoch.
1: Victims of the infected blood scandal are calling for injustices to be resolved in the compensation scheme. They're calling on the Prime Minister to take action on speeding up payments and tackle what they say is an unreasonably high standard of evidence. More than 30,000 people in the UK were given contaminated blood between the 70s and 90s. Five Australian tourists previously reported missing in Nepal have made contact with authorities. Catastrophic floods have killed at least 1,118 people. And 30,000 Gruffalo books are being donated to children across Scotland. From Radio News Hub, I'm Frankie Hersine.
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1: Outbreaks of rain moving eastwards across the country, with central areas likely to see the wettest weather. Parts of the south and Scotland mostly dry and bright, though. Highs today of 21 degrees Celsius.
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wonderful Wednesday. Still time for some requests. Or a shout out. Shabba. Got a lovely message from the Toon Army posse there. I haven't finished yet with the respect for Trev, you know. I've got a couple of ideas in mind. Shabba! Oh, 77701 300 749. Do you want a tune to brighten up your day? Give me a call. 77701 300 749. Not the studio, because I'm at home.

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1: One, two, three, go! Clap your hands!
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1: 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Wave your hands!
2: Somebody's requested an earworm. No names mentioned, Paul Walls. Yeah, Superman.

Well, there's 2 minutes and 36 seconds left of this. Advise me. Shall I do the actions? Okay.

Did I say things were only, can only get better? Well, not quite yet. There's new words, you know, new words.

There's a makings of a legendary playlist there, you know. Black Lace, the Superman dance. Black Lace, the conga. And little Jimmy Osmond. Shabba.

Just over 35 minutes to go on The Breakfast Show here on Coast Radio International. 07701 300 749. There's a message coming. Traffic's dying down nicely. It is manageable now. Just still take your time though. Measure your journey in smile. Go 07701 300 749. Now, if you just joined us, who's that bloke on the radio? Well, done The Breakfast Show for a while. I'd take a couple of weeks off to undergo a little bit of surgery. I was thinking about this. Some quite interesting scars and stuff on my torso now. And back in the day, I used to be a scuba diving instructor in Malta. And the boat handler was a lovely, lovely fella. He's called Rudy. And Rudy had scars right across his stomach. And he used to tell everybody that he was attacked by a shark. Now, I actually believed him. Even though there's very rarely do you see sharks in the Mediterranean near Malta. But there was an aquarium there back in the day, and I think he worked there. So it could have been true. Anyway, a little bit of poetic license. I've got some nice, interesting trophies from my couple of operations. Shark bites. That's what they are. Shark bites. Yes. So, Rudy, in Malta, hope you're well. I'm going to come out and see you, because I remember where you live. Boat handler extraordinaire. Brilliant. He was a scuba diver as well. Which is an octopus, octopi. Anyway, message to you, Rudy. Bit of a tenuous link.

0: Good morning, listeners. It's Sal Policetti from Sunseed, and Jesus is your friend on Breakfast with Jeff.
1: We got the positive energy. We got the positive energy.
2: Still getting some nice tunes coming in. Keep them coming. Good morning to John White, who's listening in. Keith Strang, hello. Just been having a little bit of conversation via Messenger there. And he says, here, can you play some Skunk and Nancy? Of course I can. Which is a nice little tenuous link back to the scuba diving, because I did spend a brief time in Jamaica in the grill as a scuba diving instructor. And spent a little while in Jamaica, a totally different lifestyle for very many reasons. But we used to save up the instructors, and every now and again we would go to one of the resorts, the all-inclusive resorts. I forget what they're called now, but one of them had a nightclub called Hedonism 2. And it was wild. It was wild. Yes. Very expensive for us poor scuba diving instructors, but every now and again we used to go there. And this song is called Hedonism by Skunk and Nancy, so it's a tenuous link, take me back to Jamaica and the grill of the 7 Mile Beach.

So I'm going to do a little eulogy there, or a little chat that I've been talking to a friend of mine who getting a couple of requests put on for them. That was Gambling Man, which is another favourite song of Keith's, and where I was going to go with that one, my little foray into the world of visiting hospitals and stuff was prompted by a test which you can get every couple of years, and it tests for various things, and in my case it showed up an anomaly with no symptoms at all, and I ended up having a couple of operations. Do not gamble with your health, ladies and gentlemen. If you are offered this test related to bowel cancer or whatever, fit test at school, please send it off. You've got one in the post, you've had it sitting there in the drawer for a couple of weeks, get it done, get it in, could save your life. Did for me, knee messing. Don't gamble with it. So we've heard a bit of hedonism there, reminding me of Jamaica. And then Gambling Man, which reminds me of Don't Gamble With Your Life. So we'll go for a Keith triple play. I've been speaking to my friend Keith, but this is Keith Strang. Because of the fit test, I'm still dancing.

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I know I did 10 years before that, didn't I? Appreciate your comments, appreciate your requests.

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1: Andy Burnham faces his first Prime Minister's questions today, going head-to-head with Conservative leader Kemi Badenoch. Grace McIntosh has more.
2: It'll be an early test of the new PM's authority over Labour backbenchers. He set out his plans for government yesterday, blaming the legacy of Margaret Thatcher, the austerity era and Brexit for decades of slow growth. He also insisted his plans to change the failed economic model would kickstart Britain's economy.
1: Campaigners are handing a dossier of handwritten letters and documents to Downing Street today. Victims of the infected blood scandal are calling on the Prime Minister to resolve injustices in the compensation scheme. More than 1,500 bus drivers have postponed strike action over a dispute about working in hot weather. Members of Unite, working for Arriva North London, were due to walk out on Friday. The union says their members will be balloted after an improved offer was put on the table. And blacksmithing's return to Gretna Green for the first time in more than 150 years. A new forge will offer visitors the opportunity to experience the craft for themselves. From Radio News Hub, I'm Frankie Hess.
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3: A wet day in central parts with showers moving eastwards throughout the day. Dry and bright across the southeast of England and northern Scotland, although breezy in places. Highs today of 21 degrees Celsius.
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1: Andy Burnham faces an early test of his authority at his first Prime Minister's questions today. Grace McIntosh has the details.
2: The new PM set out his plans for the future yesterday. This involved devolving more power away from Westminster and into the regions and taking back public control over utilities and services. But Labour backbenchers pushing for faster reforms could provide him with his first Commons headache later, and that's after he faces Conservative Party leader Kemi Badenoch.
1: Four people have been charged with murder after a baby girl was stabbed to death in Sheffield. Two men and two women will appear in court today, accused of the murder, causing or allowing the death of a child and perverting the course of justice. Victims of the infected blood scandal are calling for injustices to be resolved in the compensation scheme. They're also calling on the Prime Minister to tackle what they say is an unreasonably high standard of evidence. And Range Rover has launched its first fully electric model. The vehicle, Range Rover Electric, is being built at JLR's manufacturing plant in Solihull. From Radio News Hub, I'm Frankie Hairsine.
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1: A wet day in central parts with showers moving eastwards throughout the day. Dry and bright across the southeast of England and northern Scotland, although breezy in places. Highs today of 21 degrees Celsius.

My hair stopped growing. Is that even a thing? Haven't lost any of it, but something ain't the same. Maybe it's a metaphor. Is it even that deep? I think my hair stopped growing. Or is it me? Our car failed a couple times. He's probably sick of me. He said go easy on yourself, but what does that even mean? Sounds like good advice, but

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1: Andy Burnham's about to face his first Prime Minister's questions. He'll go head-to-head with Conservative leader Kemi Badenoch before fielding queries from his own backbenchers. Grace McIntosh has more.
2: It'll be an early test of the new PM's authority over Labour backbenchers. He set out his plans for government yesterday, blaming the legacy of Margaret Thatcher, the austerity era and Brexit for decades of slow growth. He also insisted his plans to change the failed economic model would kickstart Britain. Economy.
1: Four people have been charged with murder after a baby girl was stabbed to death in Sheffield. Two men aged 38 and 19 and two women aged 20 and 37 will appear in court today. And Cynthia Erivo, Andrew Scott and Scarlett Johansson are among the stars whose films will premiere at the BFI in London Film Festival this year. The star-studded lineup includes the big-screen adaptation of hit play Prima Facie. That's the latest from Radio News Hub. I'm Tanita Sims.
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1: A wet day in central parts with showers moving eastward throughout the day. Dry and bright across southeast England and northern Scotland. Highs today of 21 degrees Celsius.

0: Welcome!
1: And a very good afternoon, one and all. It is Wednesday, it's the 2nd of September, and happy hump day to everybody out there. So I am live in the studio until just before 2 o'clock today. So, you know the numbers by now, but if you do want to have a request, you can drop me a WhatsApp at any time on 07858 429 316. When the music is playing, and you choose to do so, you could also give me a call, should you so desire to, on 01670 432 107. The email address here in the studio is studio@coastradio.co.uk, and if you know me personally, you could also

0: So drop me a message via Facebook Messenger. So I'm going to start my show today with a bit of Joan, a bit of the Thompson Twins, and a little bit of Darren.
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0: So I hope you enjoyed those four. I started off with Joan on the Trading, Drop the Pilot. Then there was the Thompson Twins with You Take Me Up. Savage Garden was next with I Want You. And after the word from our lovely sponsor, we had Toto Coelho and Milk from the Coconut. So my first community shout out for today is for an event which is actually happening tomorrow. All right, Thursday the 3rd of September at Blythe Beach Huts from 2 p.m. to 4 p.m. You can, women can enjoy a woman's well-being at the hut. 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And ladies, you can meet the Marine Medical Group's social prescribers and many organizations who are dedicated to women's health, well-being and community support. 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All right, now I'm going to share this onto my show page, which is Outlaw Peter's Coast. So a little bit later than I had planned, let's have my something old, something new, something borrowed, something blue. And I hope you're going to enjoy them as much as I am.
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0: Well, that was my Something Old, Something New, Something Borrowed, Something Blue for today. My Something Old was Brian Poole with the Tremolos and Twist and Shout. My Something New was a collaboration that Kylie Minogue did with Snow Patrol, These Alarms. My Something Borrowed was The Proclaimers and King of the Road. And my Something Blue was Fine Young Cannibals, I should say, with Blue. So, I'm going to keep the music coming at you now. I'm going to play you some Bee Gees. I'm going to play some Phil Collins. And I'm going to play some Olivia Rodrigo.
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give the satisfaction asking how you're doing now. How's the castle built of people you pretend to care about? Just what you wanted. Look at you, cool guy, you got it. I see the parties and diamonds sometimes when I close my eyes. 6 months of torture you sold to some forbidden paradise. I loved you truly. You gotta laugh.

So, what I played you was the Bee Gees with Alone. Then there was Phil Collins, Something Happened on the Way to Heaven. And you've just heard Olivia Rodrigo and the radio-friendly version of Vampire. So, I am on the run-up to the news at 1 o'clock already, would you believe? But it is now time for me to do my last community shout-out for this hour. All right, now there's a memory cafe happening on Wednesday the 9th of September between 10 a.m. and 12 noon. All right, there's going to be a talk on the 9th of September from the police about scamming. Okay, now, this is a friendly and welcoming cafe for people with memory problems or dementia, along with their friends and family. All right, now, if you think yourself or a friend would benefit from a chat and a cuppa, as well as a range of activities, then please feel free to go along. So this is at the Community Hub on Forum Way in Cramlington, NE23 6YB, on Wednesday the 9th of September between 10 a.m. and 12 noon. All right, so you can have a chat and a cuppa. So if you do fancy a hot drink, well, you know, you can have one there in a warm and friendly environment. There's going to be a range of enjoyable and stimulating activities, and there's also going to be the chance for you to meet new people, to share any experiences that you might have, and build connections. So, and I'm going to make a point in putting this onto my show page as well. So let's have Benson Boone, UB40, and Elton John. 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
1: Andy Burnham's faced his first Prime Minister's questions.
2: Lowering the cost of living, lowering the cost of business, and that is what we will continue to do. It has to be fully funded, and those commitments are fully funded, and we made a decision early.
1: He's gone head-to-head with the Conservative leader, Kemi Badenoch, mainly on how the new government plans to afford what he's set out so far. Next, a convicted killer has pleaded guilty at the Old Bailey to murdering his friend. 48-year-old Daniel Levy pleaded guilty to murdering Indian national Abdullah Kaleem Shaikh at his flat in Vauxhall, South London. Lord Sadiq Khan has been the victim of a scam involving false vehicle registrations. That's what a spokesman for the Mayor of London says after he was convicted and fined over an untaxed car he denied being the owner of. And the King, the Queen, French President Emmanuel Macron and the Prime Minister Andy Burnham are to visit the Bayeux Tapestry together. The tapestry has returned to the UK for the first time in almost 1,000 years. That's the latest from Radio News Hub. I'm Tanita Sims.
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1: A wet day in central parts with showers moving eastward throughout the day. Dry and bright across southeast England and northern Scotland. Highs today of 21 degrees Celsius.

0: delight.
1: And good afternoon if you have just tuned in, hello. But if you have been with me since 12 o'clock, thank you from the heart of, from the bottom of my heart. And Ellie said that the wrong way around, naughty Pete. Anyway, regular listeners to my shows know that I do have a 3 from 1 at 1, and today is no exception. Now, I was racking my brains to see who I haven't done as a 3 from 1 either before or at all, and I can't believe that I didn't actually do a 3 from 1 from these guys. So my 3 from 1 for today is going to be...
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1: Okay, so that was my three from one at one, three from Nickelback. I started off with the clean version of Rockstar, then there was a Photograph, and you've just heard How You Remind Me to get us in the mood for My Love in the Afternoon, which is on the way next. But before we get there, there's three things I would like to bring to your attention. All right, two of them are happening tomorrow. All right, so from 2 p.m. till 4 p.m. tomorrow, the 3rd of September, there's a women's well-being at the Hut. All right, well, ladies, you can meet up with the Marine Medical Group social prescribers and many organizations that are dedicated to women's health, well-being and community support. So this is on at the Blythe Beach Huts. All right, 2 p.m. to 4 p.m. tomorrow. 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And we're coming a little bit closer to Ashington. Line dancing, yee-haw, is going to be happening at the Bunkhouse on Newbiggin by the Sea. Also on Thursday, the 3rd of September, £3 per person. All right, the entry starts at 7 p.m. and the dancing starts at 7:30 p.m. All right, and everybody is invited to go along and join in the fun. There's also going to be a raffle and a bingo. And on Saturday, our very own Bex on the Decks is being a very, very brave, let me say, because she's actually going to be doing a skydive on this Saturday, the 5th of September. All right, and she's jumping to raise as much money as she possibly can for leukemia care. All right, because her sister-in-law was recently diagnosed with a rare form of leukemia. All right, now this is on the 5th of September, this Saturday, and the link you can find on the main Coast Facebook page, and she signed off this little note with many thanks and nervous Bex. Well, Bex, you know, you're a brave lady, let me say, and I know you're gonna nail it. Right, so it is now time for My Love in the Afternoon, and I'm gonna keep the music mellow for as long as I can from now until 2 o'clock, which is when I will be saying my goodbyes. All right, so let's have a word from our sponsor, and then let's have My Love in the Afternoon for today.
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0: All right, we're down to the last drop. That was My Love in the Afternoon for today. I started off with the Corgis, If I Had You. Then there was Cyndi Lauper, True Colours, and Heart brought up the rear with These Dreams. So I am going to keep the mellow music coming at you right now, okay? I'm going to play you some Callum Scott and a little bit of LL Cool J. All right, now the song by LL Cool J is the radio edit, all right, because sometimes he does tend to say naughty things, all right, but on this one he doesn't. So they're both very, very mellow. So Callum Scott is going to sing Some Days I'm Strong, and LL Cool J is going to sing I Need Love.
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1: That was Callum Scott with Sundays I'm Strong, and then I played LL Cool J with I Need Love. So my last community shout out for today is for the Wansbeck Valley Food Bank. Alright, now they do have some things which they do need, alright, and the things they do need are cereal, medium or large size boxes, tinned tuna, baked beans, peck ham, plain flour, jam and marmalade, apples and oranges, deodorants for male and female, shower gel, bars of soap, laundry detergent, washing up liquid and bleach spray. All right, but there are some things that they have quite a lot of, and the things that they don't need are pasta, soup, bottled water, drinks and nappies. And they would like to thank everybody for your continued support. So I am going to keep the mellow music coming at you. All right, I'm going to play some Prince, Forever in My Life, and that is going to be followed by The Killers, and This Is Your Life.

0: That was The Killers with This Is Your Life, and before that, Prince, Forever in My Life. Well, if you do have somebody who is forever in your life, then hold on to them for as long as you can, all right, because you don't know what's going to happen. You know, it's as simple as that. Anyway, that's me done for today. So thank you very much to everybody for all your interactions. On after me should be Kim and Him from 2 until 4. 4 until 6, Drive Time. 6 until 8, Midweek Happy Hours. 8 until 10 is Wednesday. So that can only mean one thing. Mr. Scurf, along with the Irreverent One, and Cyril the Squirrel might make an appearance, you never know, with the Coast Train. And then from 10 until midnight, Vic will be here with her Coast After Dark. Digi's permitting, I will be with you again tomorrow. So I'm going to leave you with Mark Knopfler with Emmylou Harris and Elvis Presley, and a beautiful song from him called Don't. Coast
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1: Andy Burnham has blamed the rising cost of borrowing and market turbulence on the Tory record on rising debt. He took his first Prime Minister's questions today. Kemi Badenoch pointed to a warning that the Prime Minister's tone during his Commons debut yesterday would have unsettled investors.
2: Mr. Speaker, he avoided the question. He did not say no to a single spending request. And personally, I think it's delightful that he wants to make everyone happy. But a Prime Minister needs to be a leader, not a people pleaser.
1: Next, two women and two men have been remanded into custody after appearing at court charged with the murder of a newborn baby girl named only as Baby S. They appeared accused of murder, causing or allowing the death of a child, and perverting the course of justice. And the King, the Queen, French President Emmanuel Macron and the Prime Minister, Andy Burnham, are to visit the Bayeux Tapestry together later. The tapestry has returned to the UK for the first time in almost 1,000 years. That's the latest from Radio News Hub. I'm Tanita Sims.
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1: A wet day in central parts with showers moving eastward throughout the day. Dry and bright across southeast England and northern Scotland. Highs today of 21 degrees Celsius.

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0: We saw 14 years of debt rising.
1: Kemi Badenoch pointed to a warning that the Prime Minister's tone would have unsettled investors. Tiger Woods has entered a plea agreement to a reckless driving charge after his car overturned in a crash near his home in Florida. The golf great was arrested after his SUV clipped a truck and rolled over on its side in a beachside residential road on Jupiter Island in March. And the King, Queen, French President Emmanuel Macron and the Prime Minister Andy Burnham are to visit the Bayeux Tapestry together. The Tapestry has returned to the UK for the first time in almost 1,000 years. That's the latest from Radio News Hub. I'm Tanita Sims.
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1: Mostly cloudy with outbreaks of rain and drizzle, most persistent in the far north and northwest around the warm and humid night to come. Lows 13 degrees Celsius.

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1: Andy Burnham has blamed the rising cost of borrowing and market turbulence on the Tory record on rising debt at his first Prime Minister's questions. Kemi Badenoch pointed to a warning that the Prime Minister's tone during his Commons debut would have unsettled investors.
2: Mr. Speaker, he avoided the question. He did not say no to a single spending request. And personally, I think it's delightful that he wants to make everyone happy.

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2: Mostly cloudy with outbreaks of rain and drizzle, most persistent in the far north and northwest. A rather warm and humid night to come, especially in the south, with lows of 14 degrees.

Well, what a fantastic way to start the show. That was the amazing Rolling Stones and Honky Tonk Woman. Gonna play that for my mother, Hilda, who is very partial to a bit of Mr. Jagger there. She definitely has the moves like Jagger when she gets a few apparel spritz and she gets a little bit frisky there. So she'll be out this afternoon with the lovely Nev. And I'm just wondering what they've been up to this afternoon. Weather's not looking, it's not looking too good. It's a bit rainy here outside Coast Towers. So, hello, this is Sheena on Drive Time, Coast Radio 106.6 FM. I think I see someone at the door. I think it's Marky Mark, Flyboy, I should say, not Marky Mark. So he's going to be joining us in a little bit. Bushy is on his way, so you'll get some decent traffic. So I better let Marky Mark in. Marky Mark, I keep on the Marky Mark. It's Flyboy. Of course it's Flyboy. So just to entertain you while I'm letting him in, because he's going to bang down the door, let's play some Boomtown Rats, The Specials, and Adam Ant. See you on the Flippity Flip.

0: was a very appropriate song, Flyboy.
1: What was that?
0: It's a very, very appropriate song for when we all get together on drive time.
1: Especially after last week.
0: Especially. Hey, that just went feral, didn't it?
1: It went feral
0: very quickly, I thought. It kind of usually doesn't get feral and Raj until about 5:30. But it's, well, and it's when Fragrant Paul comes in as well.
1: Yeah.
0: He doesn't help, does he? So Flyboy's in the house. Ladies and jelly spoons, he's in.
1: I'm in it.
0: I was despairing. I was looking, I'm thinking, where's Flyboy? We've got a selection coming up and I haven't got one. But he's got one and he'll be ready to tell you exactly what it is later on in the show. How are you doing anyway? Apart from getting flustered and... you all right?
1: I am all right.
0: Have you had a busy day?
1: Very busy.
0: Busy. Paul was absolutely... He was... I don't know how many parcels he had yesterday. So he said someone had 400 to deliver. I know it's usually bad after a bank holiday,
1: yeah,
0: isn't it?
1: That's why I take the bank holiday, the day after the bank holiday off.
0: That's very sensible. Yeah, Paul wouldn't think that. Bushy, let's have a word. You should be taking the day off as well after a it would just roll on. And of course, now we're in September and the C word is looming.
1: Mm-hmm.
0: You're going to start just getting busier and busier. Your Halloween stuff.
1: Halloween stuff.
0: Guy Fawkes. Guy Fawkes. I used to love Guy Fawkes. Hate it now. I think that's because I'm a responsible pet owner. And I just think, nah. And I used to love it as well. I'm a November baby as well. So, I always used to love...
1: Same year.
0: Oh, yeah, really?
1: Yes.
0: When? What date?
1: 27th.
0: Oh, you're a Sagittarius, aren't you? I'm a Scorpio. I'm on the cusp. Many have said something very similar. So we've got Busher en route. We've got Flyboy in the house. We've got me on the controls. So that means anything can happen. This is Coast Radio Drive Time 106.6 FM. We will play Adamant now and ask their camera. I think I haven't heard an accent. I know Jeff plays Good Morning Britain by Aztec Camera in the morning, which kind of makes sense, doesn't it? Good Morning Britain, even though the lyrics are a bit but the I thought the specials, the lunatics are taking over the asylum, so it could describe our show, or it could describe our governments. So with that being said, let's get into the next two. Speak to you on the other side.

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0: Well, that's fantastic. I was just, you know, bumping my gums with Flyboy here. We're caught on the hot, we're having a right good chat about music. Just saying how I was never really into the Jam. And I think possibly it's the same reason I've never been into Oasis, because I don't like Liam Gallagher. I'm not so keen on Paul Weller. He's sticking his head in. Yeah, he's obviously, Flyboy's obviously a fan.
1: I'm not.
0: But are you not? Sorry.
1: Well,
0: I think it's occasional songs I like. And I think when you come back to them maybe years later, you kind of think, quite grudgingly. But I was a Blur fan, as I've said before. Mm-hmm. I think at the time you were either a Blur or you're an Oasis. And I think because you're a northerner, you're expect to like Oasis, whereas, you know, it's the southerners, the Cockneys with the Blur. But I just think Blur are far more diverse, they're far more creative. But I've started to play more of the Jam in the playlist for this Drive Time show, and I'm really loving some of the songs. And Star is just absolutely, it's an amazing song. So, yeah, I'm kind of coming around more to the Jam. So this is Coast Radio Drive Time with Sheena and Flyboy Mark. Bushy's must be stuck at Morpeth or Pegswood, and you might just, you know what, if we're lucky, you might get an ice cream. Mm. It has been known, you know. he does bring us in Lucas Aid. He brings you one Coke, doesn't he? And he? Bless his cotton socks. He does bring us some liquid sustenance and non-alcoholic, of course. It's that time on a Wednesday afternoon where I pass the playlist choice over to the Flyboy for his selection. So can you tell us your wonderful three for this week?
1: Right, my selection for this week is going to be Johnny Cash with Hurt, and after that I've got the Blues Brothers, Everybody Needs Somebody to Love.
0: They do.
1: And the last one for the session is going to be I Can't Help Falling in Love by UB40.
0: Oh, absolutely fantastic. Now, I Can't Help Falling in Love was, is that Elvis?
1: Yes.
0: And I just think it's an absolute amazing, amazing cover.
1: Yeah.
0: I think it's great. And people kind of turn their noses up at anything like new or cover. I think this is really an excellent cover.
1: Well, actually, actually the other two are covers as well.
0: Really?
1: The Johnny Cash Hurt one is a cover from the Nine Inch Nails.
0: Yeah, I always thought that was his original.
1: Nope. And the Blues Brothers, when I find it.
0: Everybody Needs Somebody to Love.
1: Solomon Burke.
0: Do you know what it is? Never let it be said, ladies and gentlemen, that you do not get some music background and trivia. And I would say important trivia at that on Drive Time with Flyboy. He knows his music, like, he knows these things. So, that being said, fantastic three. We'll both see you on the flippity flip.
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The needle tears a hole. 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But I remember everything.

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0: I absolutely adore that cover by UB40.
1: It's good.
0: What an absolute belting tune. And as I see a lot of people, I want the original. But like, well, things can't stay the same. You know, things have got to evolve. There's got to be different takes and things. And I think there's a little bit of a Reggie version of that Elvis classic. It's just absolutely amazing. I love the choices. You always surprise me with your music knowledge, Flyboy, I have to say. And I particularly like the surprises you have with the covers, the kind of songs that I assume that were by that artist, but then they're covers. So please, can we have some more? I know you've got some in the pipeline that you're going to put on the system, because we don't have them. So please, we'll have some more of that, because I find that really just absolutely fascinating. What are some of the ones that you found out that to come up, what we were looking for?
1: I've got Heaven 17's cover of the Worcester Cults, Don't Fear the Reaper.
0: I can't wait to hear that.
1: I've got Morrissey's cover of The Jam's That's Entertainment.
0: Oh, my days.
1: But I haven't decided which version I'm going to do, because there's a live version and there's a studio version.
0: Right.
1: The live version gets a bit hectic near the end.
0: Yeah, Morrissey does tend to do that, but let me and Bushy will concur, either whether it's live or studio, Morrissey will sound absolutely amazing, whichever version you have. His voice has just got, it's absolutely amazing. It's gotten far better with time. So thank you. That was an amazing selection. I hope, ladies and gentlemen, you enjoyed those. I absolutely adored them. And more to come next week. After the news, into the second hour, we have our TV series playlist, and it's Sons of Anarchy. So because there's about 500 songs which Flyboy has sourced, we're going to have to get our heads over the news to try and pick three. But I think what we'll do is we'll run it into next week. There's far too many good songs from Sons of Anarchy. So whilst we're making our way to the news and awaiting our first traffic report from B Beard, that is belonging to the Bushmeister, we shall play Watermelon Sugar by Harry Styles, the irrepressible Lemmy, Motorhead, Ace of Spades, and let me have a look. What do you think? Oh, let's go for some Zig Zig Sputnik. Okay, folks, we'll see you on the other side.
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1: Bushy's in the house.
0: I'm going to pass you straight on for a quick crafty bit of traffic before the news.
1: Right. We'll not mess about with this then. Yeah. Morpeth's running all right. I've just come through there. It's spookily quiet, actually, Morpeth. Ashington's running all right. Come through there. It's very, very agreeable. It's running very well. The A109 at North Seaton Runabout northbound is up to its usual tricks because the schools are back.
0: Boo!
1: Boo! And the traffic... The traffic is down to the river there, so if you're coming northbound, I'm very sorry about that. Southbound is not so bad, coming off the roundabout. Coming down the Spine Road, Bebside and Coopin Road is building, as you can imagine, at this time of night. And like I always say, watch the slip roads, northbound and southbound, if you're coming on and off the slip roads there. And fortunately, the roadworks have gone. So if you're going down towards the Laverick, it will be nice and clear. Down at Moor Farm roundabout, it's not looking too bad when you come down southbound onto the roundabout. But A90 northbound up to Moor Farm, the traffic is stretching back to Killingworth Way. And southbound A90 down towards the Tyne Tunnel, it's way back past the Coast Road, unfortunately. So if you're going down that way, southbound towards the tunnel, just take your time. Looking around, the only other thing I have to tell you about is the A1 northbound from North Brunton up to Seatonburn roundabout is a long stretch of slow-moving traffic up there towards Seatonburn roundabout, onto the roundabout. Obviously, again, it's just the time of night and the fact that the schools are back.
0: Boo! Did we say boo? Boo!
1: Get another round of boo.
0: Boo!
1: Boo! Boo! And everything else seems to be all right. Just Sandy Lane is starting to build as well onto the A189 and across the Killingworth Way and beyond. So just take your time wherever you're going, and I'll be back again in a wee bit with another traffic update for you. But all in all, it's actually not looking too bad.
0: It was not looking too bad this morning because I wasn't, as you know, I was not looking forward to it. My first kind of day. I haven't been on a holiday, but it's the first day I've been back into the office since the kids were back. So, oh God, it's going to be absolute hell. They're all going to. So I was on the road for about 7:15. Once it wasn't too bad, but you could tell it was building. And by the time I got just like the four lane ends, you could tell the road rage was fermenting. There was steam coming. Thank God it didn't take us like 5 minutes and I was away.
1: Well, it's. I was just wondering if you were like going out with your boot full of half bricks and stuff.
0: I would have had I started later, I think.
1: Oh, you would have.
0: But I deliberately... More about bank holiday road rage, listeners, later on. Later on. Because, Bushy and I, well, I experienced them. But Bushy was there for the delights. It wasn't quite so bad as I thought it was going to be, but I was determined I was going to get away early.
1: Like. No, that's all right. That's, it's always a bonus when you can get away and and here comes the news, ladies and gentlemen. And we will see you on...
0: The Flippity Flip!
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3: Andy Burnham faced his first Prime Minister's questions today.
4: Lowering the cost of living, lowering the cost of business, and that is what we will continue to do. And can I say to the Right Honourable Lady, it has to be fully funded, and those commitments are fully funded, and we made a decision early.
3: He went head-to-head with the Conservative leader, Kemi Badenoch, mainly on how the new government plans to afford the plans he set out so far. Four adults have been remanded in custody after appearing in court charged with the murder of a newborn girl in Sheffield. The baby, known only as Baby S, was discovered in an outbuilding in Winkerbank on Sunday. The Democratic Republic of the Congo's Ebola outbreak has killed more than 3,000 people out of over 6,100 confirmed cases. That's according to the latest government data. And Tiger Woods has entered a plea agreement to a reckless driving charge after his car overturned in a crash near his home in Florida in March. That's the latest from Radio News Hub. I'm Ben Monse.
5: A home on our holiday park will help you relax.
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5: It'll make money for you.
6: There are endless hidden costs.
5: Oh, yeah, we'll buy it back whenever.
6: We'll pay you a fraction of what it's worth. There are

0: and thinking about what it was going to be like. It's the end of the world as we know it.
1: Do you think?
0: By REM.
1: Do you think?
0: Michael Jackson, A Place With No Name, the original version, and Flyboy has amazingly got the other cover for me.
1: Has he?
0: He's good that way, like. He's what, good that
1: has
0: way.
1: He, has he got the...
0: Sam Rockwell.
2: Sam Rockwell.
1: I Can Dance Like Sam Rockwell version, has he?
0: Well, you say that. I haven't actually seen you busting many moves. I think I saw you dance once and I feared lives would be lost.
1: That's because I had boiling water spilled down my suit or something.
0: That would, yeah.
1: But the listeners can see his dance here.
0: Oh dear me, bless your cotton socks. So we shall play REM, Michael Jackson, and a bit of Depeche Mode, and I can go for a quick breather while you do whatever training you want to do on the roads with Flyboy. Traffic training?
1: Traffic is teach them how to give you
0: good news
1: all around. Good news, positive vibes on the traffic, ladies and gentlemen.
0: Yay,

0: That was It's the End of the World as We Know It by REM, Michael Jackson, A Place with No Name, which the start sounds like was something like the horse with no, the desert with no horse.
1: The desert with no, I've been
0: holding
1: to the desert
0: where the horse with no name.
1: Yes.
0: It sounds very much like we're all singing away.
1: Who sang it, Marky, Fly Boy? Why keep it?
0: I keep calling the Marky Mark.
1: Apologies to Marky Mark. It's like I have a fly boy and a Marky Mark.
0: Yeah. I don't know who originally sang it, but the start of that Michael Jackson song sounds very, very similar.
1: Does.
0: Still excellent, Mike. So we have this week's TV, and we're going to have it next week. We made an executive decision. This TV series has got such an extensive, fantastic playlist. We're going to have to stretch it over 2 weeks. It is Google.
2: Did you Google? America.
0: Right. Okay. Thank you. Right. America. He is Flyboy's pop trivia.
1: I thought it was sung by Google. I was going to say, never heard of them before.
0: So this week and next week's going to be The Sons of Anarchy. Have I seen it? I'm very surprised I haven't seen it because it's got Mr. Hunnam in it.
1: No, you haven't. You haven't seen it because once you start watching it,
0: watch your pop. You can't stop watching it.
1: It's a TV version of Pringles, so that's just for available.
0: Watch your pop. You can't stop. So it's a fictional motorcycle club, which explains now why Bushy loves it so much, being a bearded biker boy himself. Founded in 1967, again fictional, but based on the culture, based on
1: MC culture, yes.
0: It's a real outlaw biker culture, apparently. And it's the town is Charming, which I thought was that's a nice place
1: name. Charming, yes.
0: Charming, which is a bit ironical for what I hear goes on in the TV program because it's naughtiness.
1: Well, what happens, you see, because all the bystanders are standing on the pavement and something happens, goes, that's charming.
0: That was quick. Hunnam racing around on his Harley. That's charming. But do they ride Harleys? Because Harleys, was going to say Harley Abelsons.
1: Yes, they ride Harleys there. Because
0: we know they're not the best bikes.
1: It's for the show.
0: It's the Americana kind of thing, isn't it?
1: The American thing, that's what they
0: look pretty. I mean, they look absolutely beautiful.
1: Well, they look fantastic.
0: But I kind of, I think me. You've got us on the Japanese. On the
1: rice rockets.
0: The rice rockets. So it actually involves this, they're back from Vietnam. That's the story. The two guys who found this bicycle club. Bike club, I shouldn't say bicycle.
1: Yeah, that's how it started in real life. They all came back from the war and they had all this time and
0: they wanted to belong, didn't they? They kind of wanted to have something for themselves and
1: so they just started up with this and that's what kicked it off. So you know, all these shows like Sons of Anarchy is born from that kind of.
0: I think they were treated badly as well, and it's not dissimilar to how our vets are treated when they come home from fighting. You know, they have nothing. They have got no identity. They're not looked after. They're not supported. So they want to be a part of something, and they want to have a brotherhood. But this one kind of turns from a rebellious brotherhood to a violent criminal enterprise. Apparently,
1: sounds like the cats at home when you don't feed them.
0: Damn straight. I tell you what, there's frisky wars. There's go-kart wars in our house.
1: There's one stands behind the door, I'm sure, with that sharpened can opener, Jonesy.
0: He'd be the one.
1: Waiting for it.
0: He's
1: the criminal mastermind.
0: Is he Jax? Is he the equivalent of Charlie Hunnam's character, Jax?
1: Yes, yep.
0: Now I know, when I was kind of doing a bit of research, now I know why all these baby boys getting born are called Jax, because I hadn't heard the name before. Then suddenly it was on trend, ladies and gentlemen.
1: Jax Teller is his name.
0: So I'm thinking, now I know where this name, this popular name
1: J-A-X.
0: Comes from. J-A-R-X. It's kind of cool. It's a bit strange because I thought, hang on, Jax. Now I know where it comes from.
1: Are you going off to Wood on when you finish here? See if he's still there.
0: Listen, Charlie. I, I, I was that close. I've told you before, sniffing distance from Hunnam.
1: I know.
0: Sniffing distance. If the restraining order had been a couple of yards more, I'd have had him.
1: You would have.
0: I was never at home for a week, ladies and gentlemen. Never at home for
1: a
0: week.
1: She was never in.
0: Prowling.
1: She was out. She was out. Out the double H, Hunnam hunting.
0: Hunnam hunting.
1: Can I just quickly butt in?
0: If you want.
1: Quickly, we need to guess, because the witching hour is coming up. What colour will Fragrant Paul's shirt be, Flyboy?
2: Blue.
1: Light or dark?
2: Light.
1: Light blue, you know.
0: I'm going to stick with navy.
1: You're going with navy?
0: I'm going to stick with navy.
1: Navy? I'm going to, what did I say last week? Green. I'm going to pop me luck with green again. So,
0: he's back to work.
2: Is that what you'll do? You can, yeah, change your shirt. So we don't get it.
0: Paul, navy blue. Navy blue, you really suit navy fiver. Blue.
1: Green. Green, don't be putting Paul get off the checks on. So
0: put your collar up as well.
1: Are you listening, Paul? Have you got your ear pods in? Fiverr.
0: No, he's going to put his navy blue shirt on. For he's back. We don't know what kind of mood he's going to be in. He's back to work this week. He might be feral.
1: Feral. He's feral.
0: He might be feral. But he's just so laid back and relaxed, isn't he? He's just, there's nothing to bother.
1: You'd be on his sherbet dip dab. You'd be getting his sugar content up there. He'd be coming in the studio. He'd be playing. So he'd be motorheading it all night.
0: Just
1: sure.
0: No shenanigans like you with short items and long items like last week, because that just went ridiculous. And it was you. I know. I'm looking at Flyboy. I know exactly who to look at.
2: I came prepared this week.
0: He's got a long one this week, ladies and gentlemen.
2: He's got a long one.
0: He's got an extension. What did I say? It's 25 past. It's hours the same. Just Phil. He doesn't help. He has, ladies.
2: That's it, Bushy's dude.
0: Ladies, Flyboy has brought his extension in this week, and he's going to use it. On that note, I think we better stop now before really we get into trouble, and I get away with myself. Right, okay, so we're going to play Three from the Sons of Anarchy before we get ejected from Coast Towers. Come join the murder. Sons of Anarchy, The White Buffalo, The Forest Rangers, Neil Young, Hey My My. What the heck that is. And then I was going to put Cop of Cars. Another song, Lewis, it's an advert.
1: No, they'll be putting in one. Take these three away.
0: God, I need to lie down in the corner. And then the last one, Curtis Stigers and The Forest Rangers. Right, okay, we're all going down. We're going to just get some cool towels and put them over our foreheads.
1: Then I'll give you some more traffic.
0: So, oh my God, I we'll see you. See you in a bit. Bye. Ciao, ciao.
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1: Well, he's just gone and done it. He's foiled us. Pretty group all deliberately foiled us.
2: We're detention wrong. And lines. A white shirt. Why are you going to white shirt on?
1: He looks... Mind.
3: I'm back to work.
1: Sharp. Sharp. He's wearing navy... Well, I was kind of right. Navy blue. He is wearing navy blue. He's got his navy
2: comes
1: blue
2: in white, ditch
1: in.
2: The dinge and he comes.
1: And I'm telling you what, that white shirt, that is like bright. I'm sorry, that's fairy.
3: It's a fresh shirt.
1: It is fresh. He's looking fragrant and he's looking fragrant as well. Let's fit the last bit of news in because that song went seemed to go on for like Pussy Was a Kitten. I mean, I honestly can do two laps of shit by the time that.
2: Well, I didn't have a beard when you started playing it.
1: So we're gonna pass
2: down my chest now.
1: we're gonna have to interrupt this message for the last traffic. So I'm gonna hand you over the Bushmeister.
2: Right, yeah. Quick time check for you. It's just gone 5:25. So looking at Morpeth there, the traffic is starting to build in and out of Morpeth, as you can imagine. So but it's still running all right though. Into Ashington. Ashington's not doing so bad at all along the parkway. It's looking quite agreeable. The A189 at North Seaton Roundabout. Northbound, the traffic has seemed to declined quite rapidly, actually, there, coming up the roundabout. So it shouldn't be too bad. Is it coming northbound? Southbound is fine. There's nothing you should slip straight to there. Looking down the Spine Road, coming down to Bebside and Coopin Road. There's a bit of activity there on both sides, especially on Coopin Road side. Keep an eye on the slip roads, northbound and southbound, because there will be traffic slow moving as they approach the slip roads, so just be aware of that. The good news is that the cones have now gone southbound, coming down towards the Laverick on the A192. The roundabout is running all right. It's just a slight sort of bit of traffic on all approaches there, but it should be all right going through fairly quickly. Looking at Moor Farm roundabout, the approaches aren't too bad. The only exception being the A19 up to Moor Farm roundabout. Northbound, the traffic is still fairly heavy looking on that there, down at Killingworth Way. Likewise, A19 southbound under the Tyne Tunnel. It's not looking too good, unfortunately, this time of night, as you can imagine. That is stacking up down to where I can see, down towards Holystone Roundabout. Looking around the rest of the region there for southeast Northumberland, Sandy Lane is still fairly busy, as you can imagine. And North Brunton up towards Seatonburn Roundabout. The traffic is slow northbound going up there under the reaches of Seatonburn Roundabout. So just expect that as you are heading towards Sandy Lane. So all in all, it's not looking too bad for the time of night. And just take your time and I shall pass you back to Sheena.
1: Thank you very much. We will... Oh, did it come out?
3: Just sit out there.
2: I've gone deaf.
1: No, Matt, I told you, we'd either send you blind or deaf, one of the two. And Mark, Flyboy's got his extension as well. He's got his extension. Bushy gets over enthusiastic now and again. And so we're going to wrap up now, I think. It's enough. It's come out. It's come out.
3: It's time to go with that.
1: It's time to go. It's time to put, yeah, things down. Let's just cut. Let's do while we're ahead. We're going to leave you in the far more sensible and capable hands of the Fragrant Paul. We'll finish our triumvirate of Sons of Anarchy songs, and then we're going to have some XTC. Tom Jones and the Cardigans, can you believe? Human League, Madness, Wings of a Madness. Quite appropriate. So we'd like to say goodbye, Flyboy.
4: Goodbye, boy.
1: Yes. Bushy's trying to put his bits together.
2: I will just say, au revoir and good evening, because I have no headphones on because I've managed to detach them out of the system.
1: He wrecks the place. And you take care. See you next week. Keep safe and keep coast.

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1: Andy Burnham has blamed the rising cost of borrowing and market turbulence on the Tory record on rising debt at his first Prime Minister's questions, but Conservative leader Kemi Badenoch pressed him on his funding plans.
2: He hasn't said where the money is coming from. He talks about digital ID. Yeah, I know, he said digital ID, but the Chief Secretary to the former Prime Minister said that there was no money allocated for digital ID. You can't cut something that never existed in the first place.
1: Four people have appeared in court charged with murdering a newborn baby girl in Sheffield. Baby S was found dead in an outbuilding at a property in Winkerbank on Sunday. Uber plans to cut its global workforce by about 10%, which is set to result in around 3,300 corporate job losses. Tiger Woods has pleaded no contest to a reckless driving charge following a crash in Florida earlier this year. And blacksmithing has returned to Gretna Green for the first time in more than 150 years. That's the latest from Radio News Hub. I'm Ben Monse.
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1: Mostly cloudy with outbreaks of rain and drizzle, most persistent in the far north and northwest. A rather warm and humid night to come, especially in the south, with lows of 14 degrees.
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1: Coast Radio. Yes, it is very Happy Radio, because you are here for the midweek happy hours now, 6 till 8 p.m. here on Coast Radio. Oh, you've got me, Paul, with you for the next 2 hours, playing nothing but upbeat positivity. Thank you to Sheena and the Bushy Beard team behind the Drive Time show, getting you home on time and trying not to, you know, fall apart into giggles all the way through their show, which is really difficult. I'm not going to lie. It all goes to pot when I get in the room as well, because we just keep joking with each other. It's really bad. But you know what? That's what's good about a Wednesday night. It gets you in that positive mood. Good people do that to you. Good people do that to you. Enjoy your pizza tonight. They're heading home for a lovely pizza and probably something fizzy. Anyway, you are here with me. All right, we've got 2 hours of upbeat positive music here on Coast Radio on the midweek happy hours. We've got the legend slot. We've got the slushy slot. I've got some new music. I've got some old music. I've got stuff to just put a smile on your face. I've got stuff to make you shake your butt in the kitchen. We've got stuff to make you forget that you're in the middle of your first week back at work. We've got stuff to make you realise that the weekend is now just in front of you. Honestly. And how do we pack that all into one show? I do not know. But we do. Every week. How are you then? Have you had

Nice day. Have you had a good day? How's everyone feeling now the kids are back at school? It's kind of a flip for me because you hear loads of people, you know, getting excited that the kids are going back to school. I was out in Morpeth the other day and there was two mummies. I'm saying mummies because it was Morpeth. And there was two mummies that passed each other and suddenly realised they knew each other. And I couldn't help but have a giggle at that conversation because straight away one of them saying, "Are you ready? Are you ready for it? Are you I'm ready. I'm so ready. Oh my God, I'm so ready." And I knew instinctively what they were talking about. And I thought, yeah, you're ready to get rid of your kids and I'm ready to take them on. So that's how it works. Absolutely wonderful to see students, to see all these excited, because I teach at a high school. And today was the first day for year sevens. So this is the little kids that come into high school. You know, they've been the top dog in primary school. And suddenly they turn up on the first day of high school and not all the other big kids are in yet. So they get a day to acclimatise. And they're all in, you know, their new blazers, which don't quite fit them. They're a bit too long on the sleeve because, you know, you'll grow into it, son. And they've got that just startled rabbit look. And you know what? Now more than ever, I felt the words of Dolly Parton this week because, you know, the phrase I shared with you last week, Dolly Parton's, if you see someone without a smile, give them yours. I have smiled at every little nervous-looking kid the day, and every one of them then smiles back. And I sort of think to myself, you know what, if I've just made that a little bit easier for you, I'm not teaching you right now, but you're wandering down the corridor looking dead nervous. So it's the start of a fresh term, it's a whole new academic year. It's all about new beginnings for lots and lots of kids. So if you've got kids, or if you are kids and you're listening, I hope it was a really positive first day back at school. And if it's your first day tomorrow, what was that? Something just came pinging off the microphone there. If it's your first day tomorrow, best of luck. Don't worry, it's never as traumatic as you expect it to be. All right, here we go then. We're into the legend slot. And this week's legend, oh my goodness me, what a legend. I mean, this woman is an incredible legend in the music industry. We're playing Cher. All right, now I've only just got my voice back and I know that this triple bill is going to probably put my voice back a few weeks. We're going to have Cher singing Walking in Memphis. What a great version that is. We've got Cher's Just Like Jesse James, and then we've got the track that you just have to play if you're going to put a Cher triple bill on, right? Believe, the warbly one. Yeah, we're going to play that. Everything from the Sonny and Cher days back in the 60s to still putting music out now to reluctantly playing a grandmother in Mamma Mia. She's a legend in her own right, an incredible voice, an incredible character of a human being. It's

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4: Oh, yes, we are. 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And if you'd like to message into the studio, you know, tell me about your day, tell me what you think of the music. Well, if you're enjoying it anyway. Then you can on 07858 429 316. You're listening to the Midweek Happy Hours here on Coast Radio with me, Paul, playing nothing but happy tunes all the way up to 8 p.m. when the crazy cats of the Coast train pull into the station, and it just gets bonkers from then from then on. And I say from then on because it's kind of just up to them when they stop, you know, or until somebody comes into the studio and says, hey, out. Anyway, we've still got loads of tunes lined up for you. I've got tracks from, let's have a quick look. I've got Justin Timberlake coming up. We've got some Bruno Mars. We've got James Blunt. We've got Sophie Ellis Bextor, Meghan Trainor. We've got Carly Rae Jepsen. We've got Starship, Dua Lipa, which sounds like you're asking someone to do Dua Lipa, like go and do a long jump, doesn't it? Is that just me? Luther Vandross. We've got some tracks from Eternal, Ed Sheeran, Queen, Chesney Hawks. Yeah, it's that one. Harry Styles, Montel Jordan. Yes, it's that one. Backstreet Boys. Oh, honestly, you are in the happy place. You really are. Now, do you know a song that Tom Hanks is in the music video for? Tom Hanks, the huge Hollywood star, who agreed to be in a music video when he didn't even know what the song was. Well, not what the song was, or who the artist was, because he quite liked the track when it was sent to him. I really like you.

Carly Rae Jepsen, I Really Like You. It's a great track, and if you see the music video, Tom Hanks looks like he's just walked into the video and just starts dancing with her. It's great. Give it a watch.

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Yes, it is. Yes, it is. And you're listening to a Wednesday night on Coast Radio. So between 6 and 8, it's the midweek happy hours with me, Paul. Following on from a fantastic drive time show and sort of squeezed in before the crazy cats of the Coast train arrived. You know, and it just goes wild after 8 p.m, doesn't it? You know, because you're still tuned in. I know you are. It's fabulous. Well, I've still got some great tunes lined up for you. There's Justin Timberlake, there's Bruno Mars, there's James Blunt, Sophie Ellis-Bextor, Marvin Gaye, Luther Vandross, Eternal, Queen, Chesney Hawkes, Ed Sheeran. Oh, goodness me. Spoiling your rotten on a Wednesday night, and is that not the best thing to have happen on a Wednesday night? Well, that may be in a takeaway and something sparkly, I would imagine, but look, I can only give you so much, and I'm giving you the music. Yes, I am. So far, we've had tracks from Starship, we've had Carly Rae Jepsen, we've had Dua Lipa, who else? We had Cher in the Legends slot, and we opened the show with Kool and the Gang, and they were fresh. Yes, they were. Coming up, we've got Stardust, we've got Kavanaugh, and we've got Justin Timberlake. Let's dive straight in, shall we?

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3: 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This is his new track. It's absolutely brilliant.

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2: Yes, it is. Best mix of music you're going to get on a Wednesday night. Now, look, if you'd like to WhatsApp into the studio, you can on 07858429316. Just like Bex did. Bex has messaged in. She's had a tough day. I understand. I feel your pain. But she still had enough energy in her to dance around the kitchen. Now she's just collapsed on the sofa there in a heap. So stay where you are, and I'll continue to play the lovely music. Wherever you are right now, whether you've been at work all day, or whether you're chilling out, or whether you're chasing a small child around your house trying to get them ready for bed, or you've got yourself ready for bed and you've just flopped down on your sofa, I hope you're enjoying the music. Up next, we've got Chesney Hawkes, we've got music from Queen, we've got Sapphire from Ed Sheeran, loving that tune at the moment, so I'm not going to talk much longer, I'm going to throw you all straight in at the deep end. Chesney Hawkes, yes, it's that one.

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1: Yeah, bringing you together, that's what we're doing. And speaking of bringing people together, Kenny G's playing. It means it's time for the Love Triple Player. Oh, yes. Yeah, well, if you're with someone that you love this evening, this is your moment to kind of slide on over, plant a big smoochy kiss on them if you can. This is your what is love, what is this longing for togetherness moment. You enjoy. All right, up next, we've got Charlie Puth. Is it Puth? Puth? I never get that right. I'm always, anyway. And Meghan Trainor, Marvin Gaye. Then we've got Luther Vandross, It's Never Too Much. And we've got Eternal, I Want to Be the Only One. All right. A little bit more Kenny G. And then let's dive into Marvin Gaye.

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1: You're listening to Coast Radio, and this is the Midweek Happy Hours with me, Paul. And that was Eternals, I Want to Be the Only One. You know, some songs, I always think some songs are like time capsules. You know, you can listen to music all day, but there's certain songs that just trigger a feeling of a decade or a particular time. And that track just, to me, always takes me back to sort of the 90s very easily, kind of just sits me back in that time period. And I feel like it's just because it was on the radio a lot. Not that it was a particular favourite song of mine then. It's one of my favourite songs now, but it just transports you back in time. It's such a lovely song. Before that, we had Luther Vandross, Never Too Much, and then Charlie Puth and... Charlie Puth! Maybe that's what he gets called by his mum. Charlie Puth, could you please put the bin out? And Meghan Trainor and Marvin Gaye. Anyway, crikey. It is 7:30, so this is my usual time to kind of clock off. I'm going to make sure the music is in the mix there for you, and I'm going to disappear into the rain before the crazy cats of the ghost train pull into the station. But don't go anywhere, because taking you up to the crazy cats of the ghost train, you've still got some Dua Lipa, we've got Harry Styles, we've got Montel Jordan, we've got the Backstreet Boys, you've got Earth, Wind and Fire, Hall and Oates, and Alien Ant Farm. Oh, you lucky, lucky things. Until next week, my friends, stay safe, stay well. And if you see someone without a smile, give them yours.

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1: DJ for tonight has spent hours setting up his...
2: Well, of course he has.
1: He's spent ages for...
2: Yes, yes, yes.
1: And he's refrained from touching the...
2: Yes, of course.
1: Yet. He's keeping reasonably sober and is prepared to play just about anything you care to ask for. Get ready for a very special night and party celebration.
2: Party!
3: Goody, goody, goody. Are we having one of those again? Let's go for it.
2: Good evening, ladies and gentlemen. Welcome aboard the Coast Traders Wednesday night again. It's just got 8 o'clock. Massive thank you to Paul. Great show for his midweek sausages, whatever he's called.
4: Midweek,
2: your name like he's on that fan.
4: That's the one, yesterday. Yes.
2: Keep on board. Get in touch with us tonight. 07858. Bulls tonight. 316. 01678. Buffy 2107. And we'll make your dreams come true. And some of your nightmares.
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5: Hello, this is Suggs, and you are listening, apparently, to Mr. Scurf, Smurf, Shirt, whatever.

0: Hello. Welcome back to part 1. Where are we?
1: 1.3. We're really quite early on.
0: Yeah. 1.3 of tonight's Coast Train, ladies and gentlemen. Hope you're enjoying the show so far. Bit of madness, bit of a jam to get we're going and whatever else. We've got loads on tonight. I tell you what, we've got a guest in the studio, so we've got to be here.
1: I think, I hate to break it to you, but I think he's behind you.
0: Is he?
2: He's walked in already. Hang on, there we go. Yes. Yeah.
0: So, Moles in the house, ladies and gentlemen.
2: Plenty of
0: Moles friends out there are listening in.
3: Oh, there's only a couple, I think.
0: He's on the radio. Right. Is that going to be a listeners when he eventually take over Coast?
3: Two or three.
0: So there we go, ladies and gentlemen. There's three of us in here tonight. And Cyril, who's hiding away somewhere in the background.
4: I'm over here, I'm just doing my hair. It's raining out there, so I've got to do something to get myself presentable for the wireless.
0: So he'll be with us later on. He's got a special treat for us tonight. And he's got an educational session he wants to take us all through tonight. God bless us. And let's see if I could. You can also get in touch with us tonight. Dead easy, 07858. 49316.
2: Yes.
0: You can WhatsApp us because that's a council estate way of doing it.
2: That's it.
0: We'll never say that now. The council estate way.
3: Well, yeah,
0: the cheap way.
2: Yeah.
0: Nick someone else's Wi-Fi and send it through that. Didn't use your SMS.
2: Yes.
0: All that. Unless you're rich. Unless you're them Darrus all lot.
2: Oh. Yeah. and they listen to us by the dozen.
0: Who's your SMS?
3: What about Carrier Pigeon?
0: Carrier Pigeon, yeah. We take Carrier Pigeon. We've got a little, like,

0: thing at the door like the squirrel comes through. And you can get through the back of his tray onto the little shelf there, and the pigeon will bring any messages that's made.
1: Excellent.
0: Just be careful around some areas, yeah. Some people, the kids have got slingshots. Just be careful. you can also give us a call in the studio if you're drunk or you're feeling a bit stupid. 01670-432-107! If you want to get in touch with us that way. Or you can send us an email.
2: Emails, yes.
0: Yeah, studio@coastradio.co.uk. Yes. I haven't even got it opened on the screen, so if you send it, I'll probably miss it. Use WhatsApp or give us a ring.
2: Yeah.
0: But do it when there's a song playing, because if you do it when we're busy talking, I'll just put you live on air and you'll be really embarrassed.
2: And that's a dangerous place to be sometimes as well. Yeah, indeed.
0: So tonight we have got a question of the week this week, haven't we?
2: We have
0: got. Well, do you want to do it now?
2: We have got a question. Oh, excuse me, I'll just steal that from you and try not to strangle you in the meantime.
1: There we go. That's slightly better. Yes, indeed. The question of the week this week. Going back to those days way gone by when none of us remember, when we had the Knights of the Round Table. Yes.
0: You remember that, eh?
1: Yeah, I know. I used to make the thing, so I remember that very all too well. Thanks for pointing out how old I am. I really appreciate that.
0: Wound.
1: Yes. We want to know what you think knights were thinking when they were in their suit of armour. What were knights thinking in their suit of armour? There you go.
0: Blame me a totten here.
1: Along those lines. Yes, indeed. Yeah. Why haven't they invented WD-40 yet? You know, there could be all sorts of different stuff like that.
0: I like that question.
1: Yep. So what were knights thinking when they were in their suit of armour? There you go. There's your question of the
0: week. And we'll take Rudy answers as well. We'll just change it.
1: Yeah, we'll just change it to protect the guilty. Yes. Yeah.
0: What were knights thinking? No. Right, okay. That's a good one. What's that? What's that? All right, the 07858 Gubbins.
2: 4-3-1-6.
0: That's the one.
2: There you go.
0: Dave, what have you been up to, by the way?
2: I've had a really quiet week, actually, this week. It's been quite handy.
0: You've been covering breakfast show and a bit of drive time.
2: I've been doing drive times, I've been doing breakfast shows, and I've been doing a little bit of work from home, and I've got all sorts of paint swatches scattered up as well. Don't tell work, I'm looking at decorating the house as well while I'm here, so it's making the most of that, and it's been a lot less eventful than your last few days.
0: I've nipped off to Spain for a few days.
2: Just to get some
0: sunshine.
2: Yes.
0: Now I'm babysitting. I've been all the way to Spain to babysit for one night. There we go.
1: Oh, lovely.
0: Yeah, it was good.
2: You've come back a really good shade of red.
0: So I stopped there for 5 nights instead.
2: Yes.
0: That was nice. So hello to everyone. Hello to everyone. That Irish Bow said that we're going to tune in. The one that is right at the end next to the Instagram photography place. That hangs over the top of the mat and it looks like it's going to fall in at any given moment.
1: So it made that much of an impression on you, this Irish bar, you've forgotten what it's called already?
0: It was an Irish bar,
1: was it just one of those really good nights?
0: Gurgy hands or something, I couldn't pronounce it. I was drunk.
1: Oh, okay, yes. Yes.
0: I couldn't read it. That was it.
1: Always the best nights, yes.
0: So that was it. A few days ago, I got back yesterday afternoon and then straight up to the White House National because the boy was playing darts. Absolutely pickled. Right, let us know what you've been up to at home as well through them. Question of the week. Cyril will be here with some, an educational session later on. That's just my knees. Need some WD-40 on them. And then later on, we're going to have a bit of foreplay as well for everybody listening.
2: Yeah, we've got a guest, so let's have foreplay. We haven't talked about that, have we? No.
0: Yeah, that's four rock tunes all in a row to close the show.
2: He was looking worried then for a minute.
0: What about that? He said, Moll's in the house, by the way.
2: Hello.
0: Moll, he's coming to have a look around. He's interested in coming to join us, of course. You've been teaching for donkey's years, haven't you, brother?
3: About 26 years now.
0: Flipping heck, 26.
3: Crazy, isn't it? Time flies.
0: Wouldn't catch you at the White House every New Year doing Moll's mayhem.
3: Oh, I definitely
0: am. I've been there many times and it is mayhem.
3: Absolutely. Fancy dress and all that, all good stuff.
0: I once went as a 7-foot robot.
3: Right?
0: My head was like, I made it at home. I made myself a big robot costume.
3: Oh, right.
0: The police around that were very confused. Walking home at 2 o'clock in the morning. Because you know what it was? It was like putting Smarties tubes on cats' legs, trying to walk.
2: Yes.
0: You know, it's pretty restrictive.
2: Your legs aren't spindly enough to get through Smarties tubes. Don't flatter yourself like that. No.
0: Oh, yeah, I've got to shout a big hello to Georgia and Ross down at the Unit Health and Fitness as well. Hi, guys. Thanks for looking after the skiff. Yeah. You do a marvellous job stopping me season up.
2: And helping him lift cars.
0: I was lifting that car this morning. Nearly 200 kilo.
2: Woo!
0: 200 kilo nearly.
2: Wowzers.
0: Fucking might be another. What's 147 plus 54?
2: 201.
0: There you go.
2: Oh.
0: No. God, that's Cyril. Well, he'll know.
3: Yeah. Busy weren't asking me that.
0: So, yeah, welcome to the show, ladies and gentlemen. We promise we will play some music tonight, but we're going to have a bit of banter as well, a bit of a laugh, and we want you to join in as well as one. We've got everybody that's... What we've got is everybody that's been messaging all the other shows on WhatsApp this week. I'm going to start pinging you random messages from here and getting there. We want requests of you. All right, well, within reason, you know, I'm not going to play flipping Kylie Minogue and stuff like that, not on the show. But if it's funky enough, we'll play it. You know, Chaz and Dave will play for that, we don't really mind.
2: Ah, oh, we've done that before.
3: I was home for a bit of Kylie.
0: Funny enough, she's on her way. She'll be here on the camera at the door. Someone hanging around the door, I don't know what they're up to. I think they may be drunk. That's a bit of a odd. How do you get into that position? Never mind, right, okay. What is going on at the door? Are they trying to break in?
2: No.
0: Hiding from the rain, aren't they?
2: Yes.
3: Aye.
2: I could go up and quickly open the door, and that would spook the witch.
0: He's going to knock at the window to see it happen.
2: So I go and look out for
3: it. Unless they've heard I'm here and they're after us.
0: It's one. Yeah, we've got one-way glasses. Quite funny when people are walking by, man. Anyway, look, let's get on with the show. What we got? Oh, here we go. Our artist of the month, ladies and gentlemen. Our artist of the month is, in fact, myself. And the Irreverent Dave here, who formed what own little band.
2: Yes.
0: And we've been writing lots and lots of crazy material. And we're having a great time with it. And this is our debut single, isn't it?
2: It is, yes.
0: Which is also the single of the month here, of course. Mm-hmm. And soon it'll be available on Way iTunes and all of that good download digital gubbins. But ladies and gentlemen, quick.
2: Get the words out, man.
0: Quick message to our sponsors, and then you'll be treated to the track that's called Bob the Magic Toilet by the Free Baldy Sausages. 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

0: Yeah, welcome back to part 1.6.
1: Six.
2: You remembered it a minute ago. You've been reading the script. Come on now.
0: Yes. Script. Script.
2: Good evening to Pete Wyatt as well. Good evening to Pete Wyatt. Hello. Good
0: Hello, night. Pete Wyatt. How are you doing? What does he want us to play for him?
2: He's just said he's just got on the groovy train. So
0: he enjoyed that. You know what? I haven't played that track for ages.
2: Yeah.
0: You forget how good all that stuff was by the farm and all that stuff. Mm. Do you know what I mean? That was something about the Britpop, one of all that sort of stuff.
2: Yes.
0: Cash. We'll have to play some of that later on. We've got a local band coming up next, St. James's Infirmary.
2: Oh.
0: Yeah, they did a song about when you get 8 packs of lager for a fiver, or 8 cans of lager for a fiver. You don't remember the 8 packs used to get, it was only £5. Yeah, they wrote a song about that, so we're going to play that. And tell you what, I might even play some Pete Bell.
2: Yes.
0: He's done some pre-recorded tracks, got an assistant, so we might play them as well tonight for you. But it's important you get in touch with us tonight, let us know what you want through the WhatsApp, because I'm going to start harassing some of you very, very soon through the WhatsApp. So if you're thinking about having an early night,
2: not happening
0: at all. So, again, welcome. Molson House!
2: Yes, hello.
0: How are you enjoying the show so far?
3: It's fantastic. Absolutely fantastic. Yeah. I am loving it. Very good.
0: I think we might have a new DJ joining very soon. There we go. Very impressed by the surroundings and how chilled out we are.
3: Oh, aye.
0: Yeah.
3: Aye. Very chilled.
0: it's a bit hyper on a Wednesday night. Generally a bit hyper. Right, so what we tracked you there earlier, you heard the three Baldy sausages as well. Myself and Dave, obviously there's two of us and we're both bald, so we're called the band the three Baldy sausages because that just doesn't make sense whatsoever. But
2: neither does this show. It just sticks with the theme. That's absolutely fine.
0: Works perfect.
2: Yeah.
0: We do have a second single out, which we might treat you to tonight.
2: Yes.
0: But we don't want to take the edge off the first one really do we?
2: No.
0: It's like when you draw something and you scribble it out, you think, oh, I wish I'd just left it alone.
2: We don't want to peak too soon,
0: yeah,
2: do we?
0: That's the words I was looking for, Dave.
2: Too soon.
0: That's why you have a producer who's professional in the studio.
2: Who? Where?
0: He helps
2: Where?
0: Me do Where? Words.
2: Where?
0: Stuff
2: I'll,
0: and
2: check, I'll check the drawers. Yes.
3: Cyril.
2: Yeah,
0: Cyril the Squirrel. Yeah. He's coming up later on as well. What's Cyril got for later on, Dave?
2: He is going to be talking about basically, he's going to be talking about how Northumberland needs to improve its status, and he has a plan on how it's going to happen. He's been working away with his crayons quite beautifully over the last few days, apparently.
0: I'm not allowed them, I keep eating them.
2: He's going to be bolstering the profile of Northumberland.
0: So there we go. We'll have Cyril the Squirrel joining us in about 15 minutes time, I think.
2: Yeah, seems reasonable. He'll have finished doing his hair by then.
0: Yeah.
2: It's unlike the rest of us, yes indeed, yeah.
0: Which hair?
2: Yes. I think I'll do that one, says he, pointing down his t-shirt and his chest. Yes.
0: So big hello, Craig out there, and who else is there? 07705. No, I'll not read the rest of that up.
2: You've done that before.
0: Outlaw Pete, Mark Ramsey's there, and Betty Skittles, who's doing a parachute jump this weekend.
2: She is indeed. She is. Yes. She is. On that one. No, it's
0: is
2: not
0: it
2: on that
0: bit
2: one.
0: Of paper on the speaker.
2: No, she has a. Oh, here we
0: there
2: go.
0: It is.
2: Look, yes. Right then. I mean, why anybody wants to get into a perfectly good plane and jump out of it while it's in the air is quite frankly beyond me. But on the 5th of September, she is raising money for Leukemia Care, and it's your blood cancer charity. And she's supporting those affected by blood cancer and their families. Every donation makes a difference. Now, you can, if you want to donate, you can go on to justgiving.com/fundraising/ Bex Skydive 2026 ? You'll find it as you start to type everything in. But she does have a Just Giving page there. So, weather permitting, on the 5th of September, which is Saturday, she is going to be hurling herself out of a perfectly good plane.
0: I should have really planned this and had some sort of airplane-related sort of music going in the background, shouldn't I?
2: Yeah, there is a track on the system somewhere called Parachute. I know I've seen that before, but it wasn't the one that I
0: play.
2: It's that one. So, we tend not to go on by that one. But,
0: sorry, Chris Martin. No.
2: But if you do go onto Facebook and you search out Bex on the Decks Coast, that's her Facebook page. And
0: can I have that flyer, please?
2: Yes, you can have.
0: Because I haven't had a chance yet.
2: Oh, you're having a flyer about a parachute jump, are you?
0: Yeah,
2: yes,
0: I'm going to share the QR code where you can donate.
2: Yes. So, what a beautiful idea.
0: In fact,
2: yes.
0: I'm going to send it some money first again.
2: Yes.
0: Because I like.
2: That's your league on, isn't it?
0: Sending money to people. There we go. Yeah. I'm going to send you some money very soon, Bex.
2: And a reminder as well of the question of the week. It's what knights are thinking when they're in their suit of armour.
0: Have you had any responses yet?
2: I have. Yes. And let's have a look now. The first one that came through. Well done, Jason. Thank you very much. Jason says, I really got a poop. Which seems quite appropriate.
0: Imagine if I was something pooing in a tin can.
2: Yeah.
0: It'd be a bit of...
2: Yeah, it'd be, yes, definitely.
0: Yeah, like someone through a traffic cone. How do we get on? Never mind.
2: Yeah, Philip has come in with, ooh, I think I hear bees in here. That would not be nice, would it? That would not be nice, no. And Keith has come in with quite a sort of... on period comment, should we say. It's bring the royal can opener. So, yes, that one's out there as well. And
0: that was a Blackadder story. That was part of the script of Blackadder, I remember.
2: Oh.
0: Bring the royal tin opener, please.
2: Oh.
0: Yeah, someone gets stuck in there. That's where that's come from.
2: Oh, is it? Right, yeah. Okay, yes, because he also came up with the other one, which is more sort of... should we say stage show or film related, which is If I Only Had a Heart. from the Twizzard of Twas. Yes, indeed. That one's out there. So, yeah, there are a few more and we will get over to those very, very shortly. Yes.
0: I was trying to think of some thunder and lightning sort of related link to that.
2: Well, I think we've already had that one with our night. I think I need to poop, haven't we? That's a kind of thunder and a lightning moment, isn't it? Yeah.
0: But you wouldn't want to be in a suit of armour, really, if it was lightning.
2: No, this is also true. You'd need to be hiding under some trees.
0: Can have a slightly negative impact on your health.
2: Yeah. And then they give you a giant lance, which is like a lightning conductor, which is.
0: Yes, if you're not going to hit me soon.
2: Yeah,
0: that's
2: it. Yeah. I point at you, lightning, and I challenge you.
0: And I'll just deflect you with my metal shield.
2: Yes, that's the idea. Oh, look, yes, it's like boiling the bag. All the way again, yes. Yes, I'm in a roasting tin. Oopsies. Yes.
0: Get on with it. Oh, in fact, I'm going to play a couple of tracks. We've got St. James Infirmary coming up later. Then we've got the Specials. Then I'm going to play you the Hot Shots. We haven't played this for a while. Snoopy versus the Red Baron.
2: Oh, yes,
0: so that's
2: please.
0: An airplane related.
2: Yes.
0: In fact, should we do it the other way around?
2: Yeah, let's get Snoopy first. Bex on the decks doing her skydive on the 5th of September.
0: So we've got three beautiful tracks for you, boys and girls.
2: Yes.
0: I'm going to take you into overdrive.
2: Oh,
0: here's
2: you
0: Hot Shots,
2: lucky people.
0: The Red Baron. We'll be back very, very soon.

0: Welcome back, ladies and gentlemen, to Port God Knows 2.3.
1: You're welcome. I'm keeping up at least.
0: I'd be gone about a producer on the show. Yeah. I'd be complete. Numbers would be all over the shop. Big up to Gary Smith there. Is that Blythe, Gary Smith?
1: It is indeed, yes. Yeah, all the way from the sundress shows of Blythe.
0: Big supporter, of course, really. He says, question of the week. A person shouts at the armour clad guy who's standing outside of the supermarket. Oi, move out the way. The guy angrily replies, why? Impatient person replies, as someone said that you were working night shift. There you go.
1: Yeah, okay.
0: And says, are you going to even buy the Scapone's yoga loads?
1: Yeah, absolutely. Yeah, indeed. We'll ring them up if you need us to. That's not a problem at all. Yeah.
0: You've got a new album out, HMV. We're doing a big push on it this week. Had a great big display in HMV windows. Yes. So congratulations to Paul and all the guys from the Scapone's. They're going to be out there. This new album's going to be huge. It is on its way to us as we speak. And you'll get to hear all the new tracks very, very soon. We've got some of the tracks on the system.
1: I think we have, yes. If not, I'm fairly sure. I've got a bit of a pre-release selection as well. Yeah.
0: But Paul says him and the guys are going to come back down the studio and do some acoustic stuff and have a bit fart around at some point in the future. Yep. And a big hello to Stevie Moore, bass guitar extraordinaire fella from the Panic Report.
1: Oh, yes.
0: Who also says that they're coming in the scene very soon.
1: Brilliant. I mean, we've had the Scapone's in before. We've had Panic Report in before. They've been absolutely a load of fun. We did have to empty out all of the furniture apart from the mixing desk basically to fit them all in, but what nights we had with those two bands. They were just
0: times.
1: Brilliant. Yes.
0: Great times.
1: Yeah.
0: If you like this show, there's a listen again feature as well. It'll be there by midnight.
1: It'll be there by about 10:15 if you really need to listen to it again. If you want to try and understand
0: it. You've missed all the good bits.
1: Yeah, always. Yes. Yes.
0: This is where we start to mellow out.
1: We're nearly an hour in. It all goes down south from here, yes.
0: In fact, we'll play that Scapone's track and then Cyril's jumping up and down there in the corner, I think.
1: Yeah, he is.
0: He's itching to go.
1: Yeah.
0: To wait for him. Yeah, we'll play this. This is the Scapone's. When it's gone from their last album, Northern Gods. And then, we'll be joined by Cyril the Squirrel. Do not go anywhere.

0: Coast Train. There you go. Cyril the Squirrel, it is over to you. How are you doing, young chap?
1: Well, apart from anything else, I'm just going to look outside and go, it's raining. There you go. That's the unimportant bit for the whole thing. I do have a much more important thing to go through tonight. So, everybody, buckle up and strap in, because the other night I was sitting on a fence looking through somebody's front window, and there was a news story on about somebody, it's going around renaming lakes and seas and things like that, and that gave me an idea for domination for Northumberland. So, in order to rename and improve the PR for the North, what we're going to do is we're going to start with the basics. The North Sea will now be known as the Gulf of Northumberland. It just seems obvious, really. Tyneside is going to be swallowed up to become Northumberland. The police have already done it. They've succumbed to this, as they are Northumbria Police, and they cover Newcastle, so that's fine, and Tyneside. So, by clandestine means, they've helped the cause. The whole area is fed by Northumbrian water, so it's a no-brainer, really, that we just include Tyneside and all of that lot into Northumberland. They only started what we at the Coast Train are finishing. Oh, and that includes County Durham, too. Welcome to Northumberland, one and all. Northumberland is going to take over. North Yorkshire is soon to become South Northumberland. It will only be a matter of time before the reach is spread further south and we acquire another river. I was thinking of the River Humber, because that will become ours. After all, the word Humber already appears in Northumberland. So again, it's happening. And in order to create a boost to the tourist economy of Northumberland, an area which brings in many tourists to the north, needs a little more encouragement. We need to introduce some tour guides, and I've been told that we can recruit on any Friday and Saturday night from the big market those scantily clad beauts who will guide many around the sights and lakes of our new tourism jewel. Formerly known as Cumbria and the Lake District, it is now to be named West Northumberland. We did consider Westmorland, but that goes back a long way, and these changes are all about moving forwards. So, our barely dressed guides would take on all of the lakes and guide people around them and introduce them to the new names of these new Northumberland lakes, as named by the Northumberland Lake Committee, which consists of me. Anyway, Derwent Water will soon become Derwent Burn. Every Northumberland lake needs to be a burn, really. Bassenthwaite Lake is just going to become Bassingham. Sounds like a village where everyone owns a tractor, if you ask me, but it sounds good. Coniston Water, now known as Coniston-on-Tyne. Thirlmere, Throttonmere, that's what we want. And then Buttermere is going to be Butterburn, particularly attractive to squirrels. And Crummock Water will become Craster Water. Now, that sounds considerably more expensive and a good place to get a kip of tea. It's Ennerdale Water, Embledon Dale, much more Northumbrian. And then West Water will be Wark Water. Where are you going? Wark Water. That just sounds like a great thing to be doing. And Hawes Water. Hawes Water. Yeah, one word, one letter away from sounding properly northern. And then Ullswater will become Huntshaw Water, particularly good in bad weather. And then Derwent Water is going to become Pegswood Reservoir. Not technically accurate, but it sounds about right. And the really important one, Windermere, is going to become Long Framlington Mere. Because if you're going to rename the largest lake, you might as well make the name so long that tourists run out of breath before they can ask for directions. Now then, Newcastle. A former fortification that was established by Robert Coathouse, son of William the Conqueror. It was built in 1080, so it's not new. We'll rename it something it's been called for years. It will simply become the Toon, yes. And Warkworth, or seeing as it was built in the late 14th century, the latest of the castles in Northumberland, becomes Newcastle. Henry Percy, the first Earl of Northumberland, transformed the castle, including the extraordinary Great Tower, which you can still see today. Alec Castle. Now, have a word with yourself. The Duke, he can go. There's only one Duke, as TV viewers will know, and this part of the world is too far away from Spain or London, so David Dickinson will have no interest in it. He keeps his status, and we turn Alec Castle into a giant pub. As a token gesture, though, we'll rename it the Duke's Legs, as we send the imposter running away. Looking at transport in the area, we need to slowly and silently extend the metro south. If we are able to start Great Escape style, digging south to eventually join the northern edges of that London Underground, we'll just be future-proofing the global global domination of Northumberland. That area above us, right up the end of the road, formerly known as Scotland. Not anymore. Nope, not happening. That's North Northumberland now. From now on, it only seems right. All squirrels have a very familiar characteristic with lots of the people from North Northumberland, as in, we share the same hair colour. It's either grey or red, so it's a simple choice to claim them as our own. The A1, yeah, that needs to be renamed as the way A1. Seems to make more sense to me anyway. And we also have to find new names for a couple of things. The A69 needs to be made one way to stop any confusion with late night drivers getting the wrong ideas in lay-bys. And then also the River Cocket. Yeah, well, that needs to be cleaned up. That's far too smutty. While we're on the subject of place names, sea houses, technically two words, but an excellent example of Northumberland refusing to overcomplicate things. Who wants a house in the sea anyway? Beadnell. Sounds like something you'd find in a jewellery box. Long Framlington is surely the longest place name for a place where nothing particularly exists. Apart from the Welsh one, obviously, and that's just absolutely bonkers. We're not going anywhere near that one. What about Short Flat Tower? Excellent. If you're looking for somewhere to store a very small castle or even just a bungalow. Short Flat Tower, what are they thinking? Binnington, the village where everyone's apparently always having dinner. And then walk. Walk. Where are you? Walk. What? Walk. Yeah. And Warkworth. Presumably where Wark is worth something, I don't know. And then Throckton. It sounds like a village populated entirely by people cleaning their throats. Throckton. No. And the winner. For squirrel purposes, I'd say the top five are Huntor. Perfect place for a squirrel having a bad day. Otterburn. Clearly somewhere you shouldn't leave your nuts unattended. Chill bottle, yes. I made sure I got that one right. I know the signs get changed on a regular basis. Sounds exactly like a squirrel's storage container, doesn't it, chill bottle? Long Framlington, impossible to say while carrying an acorn. And Pegswood, ideal for squirrels who have taken up DIY. Anyway, the Squirrel Awards. If we handed out Cumbria's, or now West Northumberland's, official Squirrel Place Name Awards, I'd go Cockermouth! Because even squirrels would struggle to announce that on the radio with a straight face. Flukeberg, ideal for a squirrel who has slipped on a wet acorn. Wigglesworth, clearly somewhere squirrels go for dancing lessons. Buttermere, excellent nut storage potential, assuming that butter doesn't get everywhere. And this is the one that gets me every time. Ravenstone Dale, suspiciously good name for somewhere squirrels might need to watch the skies. And boot. Perfect. No explanation required. So, as a final comment, I am going to now introduce the official tourist slogan for Northumberland, which, bearing in mind it now starts in Yorkshire and goes all the way up the Outer Hebrides. If we could swim, we'd have our eyes on those as well, trust me. But the official tourist slogan is going to be, "Come to Northumberland, we have lakes! We just call them something else." Anyway, that's enough from me for the time being. I'm sure you agree. I'm going to hand you back to these two baldy blokes and it's all yours, dear boys. There we are.
0: There you go, Cyril Squirrel, ladies and gentlemen. Whoop, I think we like Cyril Squirrel's background music today. We found all features great.
2: That's an absolute beaut. That is. That really is. Yes, indeed. Yeah.
0: I was looking for Black Beauty, but I couldn't remember the name of Black Beauty.
2: Yeah.
0: Just looking for horse-related stuff on the computer. Wasn't happening.
2: Were you looking for horse-related stuff? Nay, of course I wasn't. No, that's the one. Yes.
0: So well done, Cyril Squirrel. Yes, completely transformed. Yes. Northumberland in general.
2: It's grown quite a bit, doesn't it? Yes.
0: Transformed the UK in general.
2: Yeah.
0: She will have a bit of madness, but we'll come back for some more crap.
2: Oh, yes, please.
0: Right, here we go. What an embarrassment.

0: was nicked off somewhere. On his way to the pub, eh?
1: We wish we were. No.
0: We're not going to make it down to the Elephant tonight, so no. All the guys in the Elephant are normally tuned in. Get yourself a pint instead of buying us lots.
1: Mm-hmm. Yes, please. Yes.
0: Good.
1: Yep.
0: The time is 9:05. We've got Vic coming up with her show, which is gold.
1: It is. Yes. Okay. Thanks for
0: because there's a theme this week, isn't there?
1: Yeah. Thanks for the warning on that one. Yes, she is.
0: I love to witness.
1: She is looking at scary stuff. What has spooked you?
0: Spooky wookie stuff.
1: Yes, indeed. Yes. Yeah.
0: The EasyJet landed on flipping Thursday spookied me because there was a flipping side wind at Newcastle.
1: Oh, yes.
0: They did one of their proper wee-wee yes. and land on one wheel and that one, then a jump.
1: Oh, yes. Yeah.
0: And I think there was people praying to Mecca and all sorts on the plane. suddenly turned into a church.
1: Yeah, the realisation of how much I'm losing in my second divorce is about to spook the hell out of me as well. But there we go. But no, she'll be in. I don't know if Ant is joining. I think he is. I don't think he's out working tonight. So right. I think it will be Vic and Ant. But they are looking at what has spooked you. And it does sound like a brilliant show. She's had a load of stuff sent through to her. And it's going to be such fun to listen to. It really
0: is. We should prepare. I'm not sure like she deserves it.
1: What? Are we
0: instead of just making it up as we go along.
1: Excuse me, this is scripted. I've spent hours on this and you're just ignoring it. It says there 4.3. Keep up.
0: Oh, yeah. Welcome back.
1: Yeah, there we go. Thank you very much. God. The time we spend, honestly. Good grief.
0: Off the rails. Off the rails. You probably got a good half hour to get your requests in or anything like that.
1: Yeah,
0: if you're celebrating a divorce or someone's just croaked it that you didn't like or anything like that. It's fine. Just get in touch with us and we'll say hello.
1: Yes,
0: or goodbye.
1: Yes. Yeah. Yeah, depending on the current circumstances, we will amend the response accordingly.
0: I'm making a t-shirt, Dave. Cleverly disguised as a responsible adult.
1: Yep, there we go.
0: That's a great t-shirt.
1: That's about right for me, I think.
0: That's
1: so,
0: a great t-shirt.
1: I'm having that one. Yes, yes. Yeah.
0: I pressed the wrong button, Dave.
1: Welcome to the coast train, everybody. That's what happens. Yes, so, And, question. Well, go on.
0: Are we going to give our listeners an opportunity to hear what's going to be the follow-up track to Bob the Magic Toilet?
1: Oh, shall I? Yes, I can find that.
0: We'll get that ready. In the next 10 minutes, do not go anywhere because the Free Baldy Sausages will be treating you to track number 2 from the forthcoming album, which features Cyril as well, I believe.
1: It does,
0: he's
1: indeed.
0: Recorded
1: yes,
0: some stuff.
1: He is mentioned in a couple of them. This is for sure. He is
0: Are we getting his voice in any of the tracks yet? We need to get his voice in the studio.
1: We need to get him into the studio, I think. We do, don't we? So, currently, he has been unavailable because nut gathering has been at its prime, I believe. Yes.
0: Trying to get home in before the weather turns.
1: Yeah, absolutely. Yeah.
0: Quite sensible for a squirrel.
1: Yes, too right. Yes. Yeah.
0: A squirrel's sensible. You're in the sense.
1: Well, having listened to what he did
0: in
1: for the
0: general,
1: last 10 minutes.
0: Do you think they're an intelligent breed?
1: Well, they always look good with lovely hair.
0: Yeah.
1: Yes.
0: Who would have thought they would have wiped out their nasty greys well before now?
1: Well, I think the uprising is happening. So, and I think Cyril's actually at the forefront. Bearing in mind, he has a new PR status basically here on coast. 100%. So, yes,
0: he's going to have his own TV program and everything, YouTube channel and that.
1: Yes,
0: Instagram coming soon.
1: Yes, yes, yeah.
0: I was in a beautiful little town city, big town called Nerhaw. It's spelled Nerja. Flying to Malaga, it's about an hour the opposite direction from Torremolinos.
1: Mm-hmm.
0: So up the other end of the coast. I tell you what, Dave, I'm Mediterranean. I've been in the bit up Torremolinos and all that sort of stuff. That's lovely and warm. Flipping neck down there, it's like stepping in the North Sea. It's flipping freezing.
1: Really? Ouch, how did that happen?
0: I don't know. I went in and out.
1: Good grief.
0: I didn't shake much about either.
1: Well, a couple of weeks previous to that, I was in Jersey, and quite the few minutes I got by the beach, I was quite happy wandering around in the water. It did feel quite warm there as well. So
0: down in Nerhaw, pronounced Nerhaw. It's beautiful.
1: Oh, look out! There's a police car coming.
0: Nerhaw.
1: Yep.
0: Quaint, quite place. No, like Big Mac McDonald's, KFC.
1: Good.
0: Chains have managed to get themselves into that part of Spain, yeah?
1: Yes, yes.
0: So it's all traditional tapas bars.
1: Yes.
0: Paellas and people cooking outside and all sorts.
1: Spanish paella.

0: What other kind of paella is that?
1: Lovely little pebbles. Like town centres.
0: Oh, yeah. Love them. Yes. Yeah. The traditional old squares.
1: Yeah.
0: Yes.
1: Great boss.
0: Yeah.
1: Great boss. And there are Tottenham fans I saw in that sports bar on Saturday. Right, there we go. Got that. Yeah.
0: Now, just very briefly, talking about little, like, you know, town squares. The town I come from, over in West Wales, Fishguard. It's got where the Popty Pings live. That's right, they're the microwaves, and the
1: great name pop band.
0: It has a town square, which is a triangle with a roundabout in it. So how that happened, nobody ever knows. But it's just what
1: I don't get this, because roundabouts over time have evolved. Some of them are oblong.
0: Yeah.
1: Some of them are just weird shaped like jelly beans.
0: And some of them
1: and
0: are two
1: still
0: or three
1: call them a roundabout.
0: Yes.
1: Now, that's slightly confusing. What should just call square? Is it a square about or a triangle about?
0: Or just a chaos about. Yeah.
1: Chaos about.
0: A chaos about is closer to it, I think. Yes. Yeah.
1: We've got a few of them around here.
0: Yes. Yeah. Yeah.
1: Hey, what was I going to talk? There was something on me, mate. It doesn't matter.
0: Well, while you're thinking of that, do you want a couple of other answers to our question of the week?
1: Yes, go on. Question of the week.
0: Yes, which is what knights are thinking when they're in their suit of armour. Here we go. Now then, where have we got to? Another one from Keith, bless him. He's been on absolute fire. Now is not the time to get a wedgie. and Kath has come in with, oh, please don't pee, I'll rust up. And then Tim has come in with, is it supposed to be this itchy?
1: Yeah, imagine if you get an itch in one of them. Yes. It's like, imagine if you were Edward Scissorhands and got an itch.
0: Oh, blimey, that would hurt. Yes, indeed. Yeah, and another one from Tim as well. Yep. No, not from Tim. This is from Bren. I don't remember eating beans. Oh, yes, that's in a spacesuit kind of moment, isn't it? Yes, indeed. Yep. And and Don has come in and he does say, in a Robin Williams voice, it's hot. It's damn hot in here, which I'm not quite sure is them. That's more James Brown, but never mind. And let's have a look now.
1: I got me picturing James Brown in a suit of armor.
0: Oh, yes.
1: No, I mean.
0: I wonder if he felt good. You're welcome. Thank you so much. Thank you. And yes, it's Big D.
1: Hello, Big D.
0: And the lovely, luscious little Lady H has. Oh, this codpiece needs to stretch. Yes, indeed. Thank you very much for that one. Yes. Yeah.
1: I bet he's got one in his shed of an iniquity to
0: dictate. Yes.
1: Ill repute or fugitive.
0: And Tom has come in with, after all this effort, I hope that damsel's good looking. we'll see what we come back to if we get chance for the last few. They do have to be censored slightly.
1: Right, we're going to go back a bit. We're going to go back into some of the good old early Scar sort of stuff.
0: Oh, we're going a bit Trojan, are we?
1: Yeah, I'm going to start off a bit David and I'm not. I'll tell you what I'm going to do.
0: Oh, what are you going
1: I'm
0: to do?
1: I'm going to change my mind again.
0: You're going to... Oh, right, okay.
1: Pete Bell joined us.
0: Yes, he did. You had that one lined up.
1: He's been in a couple of times.
0: Yes.
1: And he wrote us a fabulous song about the A189.
0: He did.
1: That's a spine road to all you guys out there. We all know it. We live around the Ashton area, Crampton, Blythe.
0: Yes.
1: But here's Pete Bell, who did a bit tricky with a famous track, Route 66, and come up with this little gem.
2: I half wrote, so you might recognise the tune.
1: One of your own.
2: Yes, but I wrote the lyrics. So I think Route 66 in America gets all the sort of good publicity when it comes to roads.
1: Yeah.
2: And I thought I should sort it out and write a song about my favourite road.
1: I love a good road.
2: Yes.
1: What is it? Is your favourite road mentioned in this song?
2: Yes.
1: Well, I'll not talk about your favourite road. Here we go.
2: You can work out what road this song is all about.
1: Ladies and gentlemen, Pete Bell!

0: class.
1: Oh, yes.
0: Please thank tell you. Me there's a recorded version of that out and just play yeah, we every
1: want,
0: week.
1: We want that.
0: Well, there is well, now. Okay. There is there now. Is.
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0: when the dance music's kicked in, huh? Free from desire, got a brand new tumble dryer alive as well.
1: Yeah, well, there we go. Okay, then, fair enough. We'll try and do this, shall we? And
0: we can sing along to it. Sing along with this and do it with disco-y.
1: No, let's not, eh?
0: Sing no, but you can change the words.
1: We can indeed, yes. Or alternatively. Alternatively.
0: I used to like it when she goes, free from desire. And everyone at home's going to sing this, but free from desire. I bought a brand new tumble dryer.
1: Oh, that'd be a good one. Yeah.
0: Free from desire.
1: Oh.
0: And a ninja keep that dryer. Things like that.
1: Oh, we could have. Yeah. Good. I think that might
0: Are you ready?
1: I think that might be a song
0: Let's
1: for Cyril to do. Yeah. Free from
0: desire. I bought a brand new tumble dryer. Free from desire. And a ninja deep fat fryer free from this. There you go.
1: Yeah.
0: That's how it goes.
1: Should we get Cyril to voice that one up one day?
0: Yeah, let's get Cyril to do
1: yeah,
0: it.
1: Yeah, that's right. We can go with that one. Yes, indeed. Now, speaking of which, do we want to go with Nuts on a Bike?
0: Oh, yes. Yes. Brand new. This is its debut performance on the Coast Wind. You heard the first single. That is out very soon on Way iTunes and all good digital download sites.
1: Yes.
0: Buy the free Baldy sausages.
1: Yeah, it will be very soon. It will be very soon. Yes.
0: This is the follow-up. Tell us the story behind the song. What it's about.
1: Well, this is about the e-bikes.
0: Oh yeah.
1: And how Cyril manages to defeat.
0: Is this Cyril's song?
1: This is doing? Yes, indeed.
0: Well, not. See, I'm not. It's not Bob the Magic Toilet. Follow-up.
1: No, he's not. He's not singing. He's not singing this song, but it is the story of how Cyril manages to defeat an e-bike factory.
0: Without any further ado, really. Eh?
1: Should we just go with it?
0: Let's go with it, see how much trouble we can get in.
1: Yeah, there we are. It's

0: There we go.
1: There we are. Yes, there we indeed. Go. Yep. Yeah.
0: Let us know what you think about that. But that's Cyril's debut single.
1: Yes. Yes.
0: And it's called.
1: It is called Nuts on the Bike. Yes.
0: Hey, and I caught your nuts on the bike. Remember when we were young, everyone had slippage, didn't they?
1: Oh.
0: And hitting the crossbar. Oh. Everyone's experienced.
1: Now, a pal of mine, and he was Barry Sheen's nephew.
0: That just makes it funny before you even start talking about it.
1: It's Barry Sheen's brother. Barry Sheen's sister and her husband used to live up the road from me when I lived in Grimsby. It was the Williamson family. And Sean Williamson, I was in school with, and he was cycling. We were cycling into school one day, and his brakes were catching. The brake pads were catching on the front wheel of his bike. So he put his elbows on his handlebars, and he leant over. And he leant over to pull the brake pads away from the front wheel, and he went through a pothole.
0: Oh, dear.
1: And his fingers went through the spokes of the bike, and he went over and the handlebars, and he broke 7 out of the 8 fingers. The magic gene, which was the genius on a bike of Barry Sheen, sadly didn't go down through the family,
0: it ruined the whole episode.
1: Very shortly after, they all emigrated out to Australia. And I never heard of them again. And I must go onto one of those social media sites that lets you look for people, because I would love to know what Sean is doing now, because he had a sister. His mum and dad are
0: Sean Sheen.
1: No, Sean Williamson. It would be indeed, yes, yeah. Wouldn't that have been that'd be a very, very close cut on a sheep, wouldn't it really?
0: Yeah, Sean it'd be like Sheen. Gary Neville's death. Neville.
1: It'd be like the top of our heads, really, a Sean Sheen, wouldn't it?
0: Sean
1: yes,
0: Sheen.
1: Indeed. With a little bit of polish done afterwards.
0: She sells seashells. You went all there. Zippy on me there. Anyway.
1: Yes. Yeah.
0: But I'm in the back in the room.
1: Oh, right. Now, welcome back. Yeah. Where you been? Anywhere nice?
0: Is everyone all right over there? You sure? My word. What a roller coaster ride we've taken you on tonight.
1: No change there.
0: I tell you, what an amazing show tonight. Great. I mean, Malt and have him in the
1: Malt
0: studio.
1: Was absolutely gorgeous. I hope he does get involved with Coast. Absolutely lovely guy.
0: Great DJ. Well known. In the area.
1: Yes. He knows his staff, basically. Yes.
0: Yes.
1: And the good news
0: is Les Cran as well. Sorry, I missed your message.
1: Madame Le Cran. Yes, indeed. Yes.
0: But yes, we'll do that for you.
1: Oh, we're doing that for him, are we?
0: He's got suggestions for foreplay.
1: Oh, fair play.
0: So saves us looking for it.
1: Yeah, fair play on foreplay. Yes, indeed. Yep. Yeah. And the good news is that Anthony and the wonderful are here. Hello. Yes, indeed. They've piled themselves up with coffee. They are
0: going to rush into the studio right now. Yes, and tell us what she's doing.
1: Come on,
0: Vic.
1: Come on, Vic.
0: On her show tonight.
1: Vic.
0: What's going
1: on?
0: We want Vic. We want Vic.
1: We want Vic. Please kill us as
0: well. Hello.
1: Go on, then.
0: Hello. Yeah, right, pal.
1: Yes.
0: What were like?
2: You all right? I'm just really cold.
0: Oh, we've been rough. We've had the back door.
1: Oh, thank you.
0: We had to open the back door to let some air in because we're just what sweaty old baldy men.
2: Well,
0: get Big Jacket on. Winter's here now. Get Big Jacket. I saw you coming in. Yeah, well, I thought he's 17 and entered the building.
2: Yeah.
0: Where did you get to go away? Oh, that's what we're coming. Anyway, what you got on your show tonight?
2: Scary moments.
0: That was the chair that made the fart noise, by the way, not me. Yeah, right. Scary moments. Scary moments. You had loads of people messaging me already.
2: I've got loads of messages ready.
0: Got loads of material. But you can get in touch with Vic tonight. Dead easy. 07858 429 316. She wants to know about your scary moments. And if you live in Anson around there, we've all had very scary moments around here. Believe me. I was talking about my easy jet like coming back into Newcastle yesterday. Ooh, the side wind caught it.
2: Okay.
0: Yeah, when we're really low and the wing went up and I thought, oh dear, we need to get back down. That was a bit of a scary moment.
1: Just to help everybody there, Skirf was actually waving his arms around like an aeroplane just to create the visual effects.
0: Works on
1: right?
0: the radio.
1: So it's, yeah, indeed, yes.
2: I used to work for EasyJet, you know.
0: Did you?
2: Yeah, the airport.
0: Cabin crew airport.
2: Grandstand.
0: You know what it is? And I love all the companies and everything like that. I flew out with Ryanair and I came back with EasyJet. and the staff of EasyJet were absolutely fantastic. Staff of Ryanair were good.
2: I used to work for them as well. Yeah,
0: there was a difference.
1: That's why difference. It went downhill. It's because Vic left them and she went to EasyJet. There we go.
0: She broke Ryanair.
1: Easy peasy, yes indeed.
0: Well, their aircraft companies are available.
1: Yes indeed, yes.
0: I once flew a 37-year-old two-seater paper aeroplane with a Carlisle. And talk about scary moments. That was, and then plastic windows on the side with rattling as if we were going to fall off.
1: I had to come back from Morocco years ago. My dad had just had his first stroke, and I had to fly back early from a holiday. And I couldn't get a flight direct back from Morocco, so I had to go via Madrid. And then, but the only flight I could get to Madrid was from the dodgiest of looking airlines you could. It might as well have had the We Transport Drugs logo on the side of the plane. It was as scary and as basic as. And I paid for that flight on my credit card. I got into Heathrow. I picked up my car. I started to drive over to West Wales, realised I needed fuel, and then had to stop at one of the motorway services to get some fuel. And it was then the alert flagged up on my car to say some suspicious activity has been realised. And it was, I'm in a petrol station on the M4 near Reading. You haven't raised any questions about the Shonky John Airline Company. I've just been on to get here. That didn't matter. That was a little bit of a scary moment for my bank balance.
0: I had a scary one from Kruger in South Africa, back in the Tambo main airport near Johannesburg.
1: Yes.
0: And that was, I was with 2010. And I was on a plane full of FIFA World Cup officials. All that.
1: Oh, darlings.
0: I'm sat in shorts and a T-shirt. They've all got their little passes in. Look at us, we're working for the World Cup.
1: We're special, indeed, yeah.
0: And that was a little thin aeroplane with propellers on.
1: Oh, yeah.
0: That was quite frightening.
1: Yeah.
0: That one.
1: Yeah,
0: never mind. Get in touch with Vic tonight.
1: Yes.
0: And she'll tell you all about what
1: message
0: people
1: through with your scary moments. 07858 429 316. Or you can, when the music is playing, when she's on the air, you can ring through. They will pick up the phone. It's 01670 432 10.
0: There's a message coming. My scary moment I want to tell you about. I switched the radio on tonight at 8 o'clock. But there we go.
1: There we go. That's absolutely fine. Yeah, that works.
0: Sorry. We have a good psychologist. Wouldn't refer you to. They'll help you out. You'll be fine.
1: Yes, which is actually, I think, something to do with your main job, isn't it, Vic?
2: Yeah, well, I'm studying my master's at the minute in forensic psychology.
1: She's
0: going to get a posh suit, Dave.
1: No, she's studying psychology. She might be using us as case studies, Skurf. We need to be careful on this front.
0: I'm sure we can help.
2: I'm studying you,
1: Dave.
2: Don't worry.
1: Oh, darling. Oh, thank you.
0: I've been trying to study us for years. I still kind of get to the bottom of it. I understand what the hell's going on.
1: Even the men in the white coats end up in the padded rooms. How's that happening? Yes, indeed. Yeah,
0: we send them over the edge.
1: Yeah.
0: Well, that's big. She'll be joining you very, very soon.
1: Yes.
0: So don't go anywhere. Yeah. Stay tuned.
1: Yes.
0: Right, we're going to close off the show now, aren't we? We've got a couple of...
1: You're going to close off the show. I'm going to go off and warm up Vic.
0: Right. Okay. Yeah. Well, I'll just shut the door behind you. We've got some Stranglers coming up, play some Squeeze, and a massive thank you to Les Cran, who has sorted out our four-player travellers.
1: Thank you, Les. Thank you.
0: We will see
1: Thank you to our guest again.
0: Mol, who's gone,
1: but lovely to have him on board. Absolutely
0: heading back
1: brilliant.
0: Down the year 189.
1: That Spain road, yes.
0: Yep. God bless you all, ladies and gentlemen. Thank you for your interaction. Thank you for tuning in. Thank you for all your funny stories. And don't go anywhere. Sit tight, because Vic's going to be here very, very soon.
1: Yes.
0: And she's damn mint. And Antia as well.
1: Yeah.
0: Great cracker to him.
1: Yeah.
0: So, have you got any final notes?
1: I'm just going to quote Dolly Parton once more and say, if you see somebody without a smile, give them yours.
0: And keep helping our Bex out with a fundraising for the skydiving, which
1: go
0: she's
1: on to
0: doing
1: her,
0: this weekend.
1: Yeah, go onto her Facebook page, Bex on the Dex Coast, and there will be a QR code. There will be details there to follow to actually donate. She is supporting Leukemia Care, which is the blood cancer charity. Do help where you can, dear people. Thank you so much for listening this evening.
0: Thank you very much. You have been on the Coast Train. It's good night from this baldy fella.
1: Good night from this baldy fella as well.
0: Yeah.
1: Good night.
0: Good night. Bye-bye, everyone. Have a great week.
1: Much love. Bye now.

0: bit of bad manners and lip up fatty. Hello, Vic. How you doing?
1: I'm good. I told you I'm a bit tired tonight.
0: You're all tired tonight. Why are you tired, Vic?
1: Because it's first day back at school.
0: She's went back to school today. She's took her backpack. She had a photo taken. My big girl going to school. How was your first day at school,
1: Vic? Would you not rather be back at school?
0: Absolutely not. No. 100%
1: I would.
0: No. I hate that stupid radio. I hate that line. Oh, your school days are the best days of your life. No, being young was the best days of my life. The school can absolutely do 100% no. Hated it. Hated every second of it.
1: No, I would love to hang around with my friends all day having a laugh. No. And doing a little bit of work instead of doing everything I've got to do in a day now.
0: You mean being adult?
1: Yeah, adulting's hard.
0: Is it though?
1: Yes.
0: Nah, and I'll tell you why it's not hard. Right, yesterday, oh no, and today, I've done it twice, right? I'm 43 and I thought, you know what I'm going to do? I'm going to collect football cards again. So I'm doing a podcast with my mate about it where the production companies bought all the cards and I was like, well, they're not my cards. So in the past 3 days, I've definitely spent over £50-60 on football cards. And you know why, Vic? Because I can. Because I'm an adult. Because it's my money.
1: Well, yes.
0: And then
1: you can.
0: My daughter, who's 10's going, aren't you meant to be saving for surgery? And I say, shut your mouth, you. Daddy wants some football cards.
1: But at
0: cards.
1: Least someone's sensible in your house.
0: Yeah, 50 quid. Honestly, I love being an adult. Like, you get it. Because you're still a kid. That you see these two in here before on the coast train just having big fun because they're two massive kids and they get Skurf's driving this awesome car. He just gets to get in the car and they get to go home and still be kids, but with money. It's such, honestly, I think being an adult is better than being a kid. But you disagree?
1: Yeah, I would still want to be a kid if I could.
0: With no money?
1: Who says I used to work?
0: Doing what?
1: Modelling. For the House of Fraser in Eldon Square.
0: Did you?
1: Yeah, bridesmaid dresses.
0: So how young are you going here?
1: I think I started when I was about 7. I used to make my own money.
0: What, as a bridesmaid?
1: And I used to do as a bridesmaid, like for a fashion show for House of Fraser.
0: What were the bridesmaid dwarfs?
1: Eldon Square.
0: Don't know if you can say that.
1: No, they were bridesmaid dresses.
0: Right.
1: So I used to model them in fashion shows, get paid.
0: How much?
1: Well, I can't remember. Probably about 40 quid at the time. But when you're 7, that's loads in the 80s.
0: Yeah, no, 40 quid in the 80s is good money.
1: And I used to do jumble sales as well outside my grandma's house.
0: How much did you make off them?
1: Loads. My family used to buy all the stuff.
0: Brilliant. You are hustling your family, you horrible human. You.
1: But at least I was showing some initiative.
0: No, you were. Good on you. I once offered to get a paper round and my dad went, no, I'd rather just give you money than you pretend to get up at 6 in the morning and me deliver your papers. Was it right, sweet? And then I remember even trick-or-treating one year. He's like, look, I'm just going to take you to Toys R Us and let you spend 50 quid if you don't go and knock on people's doors begging. And I was like, yep, deal. Next night went out begging, knock, trick-or-treating, still made 40 quid. But my dad gave me loads of money. Mate, I remember I moved in with a girlfriend, not name actually, I don't like her, but we weren't great with money. We were in a pretty bad state with money and that financially and stuff. And my dad knocked at the door and he gave us this big lecture as he stood at the door as he was going out. He was like, you need to sort yourself out with money. You need to get it better. You need to stop wasting it and you need to do better with money. And then he reached into his pocket, handed me £20 and went, get yourself a Chinese tonight, son. I was like, what do you want us to do here, you madman?
1: No, so, that's a parent thing to do. I do that with my oldest, well, my middle one. My oldest is fine with money, but my middle one, I would do that. I'd give him a massive lecture and then I would feed him.
0: Nice. Good.
1: That's what you're supposed to do.
0: It sounds to me like your first one's good with money, your little one's your baby. Middle one's not your favourite, is he?
1: They're all my favourite.
0: Nah,
1: will you stop?
0: I'll get there eventually. Don't you worry, listeners. We'll
1: all
0: get
1: my
0: there
1: favorite.
0: Eventually.
1: You don't have a favourite when you have 3 children, I've told you.
0: I would. Right. Tonight's show is about the biggest fright you've got now. It's mainly ghosts, would you say, Vic? All ghosty
1: stuff?
0: Yeah, I
1: think they're mainly like those type of scary.
0: Yeah, and I want to hear
1: just
0: yours.
1: My chair.
0: I love ghost. You've got no idea. I've got so many up my sleeve. Stuff sticks with me from Alan Robson's Night Owls that I can share. We're going to have a great spooky night. It's not Halloween, but we're September. We're only a month away, really, from Halloween, aren't we? So we'll just have a little build up to it. Because Vic's never got win at Chillingham Castle. I'm just going to put that out there.
1: Well, you're always busy.
0: You were meant to get win for free was the main issue here, Victoria.
1: Yeah, but you're always busy. I'm trying to pin you down to do something. But a listener has said to go to Maggie's Burnt Up Life, so we're not far from there. So you get that machine. What's it called?

0: It's the electronic thing where it goes up when there's a an EMF reader.
1: So we can go there for an hour and check it out.
0: What's it called? Maggie's?
1: Maggie's Burn Up Live.
0: Maggie's Burn.
1: You know where In the Field Festival was?
0: Right, aye.
1: Yeah, it's there.
0: Okay. But we want to hear yours, and there's only one way to get in touch. Well, there's not. There's three. You can WhatsApp us on 07 858 429 316. You can call us on 01670 432 107, or you can email us. Nobody uses email, might as well use carrier pigeon. studio@coastradio.co.uk. Vic, I'm gonna play three songs and then you're going to redo them numbers nice and slow so people can hear them.
1: Okay, thank you.
0: What we've got coming up, Vic?
1: We have Lionel Richie, Stuck on You. A bit of Glenn Medeiros, because I just love this song, Nothing's Gonna Change My Love for You, and some Bryan Adams with Heaven.
0: That's it, maybe.

0: go, a little few love songs for you. That's Vic dedicating them to Dave from the Coast Train. Big fan.
1: I am, Dave.
0: We've had quite a few little messages in already. We've got some stories to read. So I'll kick it off with Sarah in Cramlington's story. My little boy was about 4 when he started waving at the top of the stairs every night. I asked who he was waving at, and he said, the old lady who waits for me to go to bed. We lived alone. There was no old lady. I saw your thoughts, Sarah. There was definitely an old lady lived there before you were living there. And then we've got, we're doing a house. Sorry, I get sidetracked all the time. It's just my brain. We're doing a house in Jesmond at the minute, and we're going to be doing both the lofts next door to each other. And the one next door, the one we're going to be doing after, the old lady died in the house. Aww. And it's got the original wooden windows, and the window keeps randomly opening and closing. Now, I know in my adult brain that is a draft. But there's also a little bit of us going, is it? But young Carl, the 22-year-old who's working with us, he is pooing his pants.
1: Aww.
0: I'm like, Carl, I've seen her. I've seen her at the window.
1: Oh, that's horrible.
0: I can't wait to work on this house. You know, I'm going to have this little bloke's life. And then Mark from Blythe has been in touch. I was walking the dog late one night, and I heard footsteps behind me. Every time I stopped, they stopped. I turned around. The street was empty. I started walking again. I heard the footsteps again. Then the dog suddenly refused to move and just stared behind me, growling. And that's Mark and Blythe. Now, the footsteps in my head, I'd be like, right, that's just my footsteps echoing, bouncing off something. Right. But when the dog gets involved, that's when you need to take it seriously.
1: Yeah, dogs could freak you out when they start looking places.
0: Because what can they see? Can they see something else? Because they say the veil's different for kids. Is it different for animals? Dave had something similar. He was saying, because he reminded him when I accidentally called him a murderer on there. Him and his ex were walking along the woods at Tyne Valley with the dogs down Prudder or Whalum, and as they looked into the woods near the river, his girlfriend at the time commented about how thick the woods were, and just as they were there, a little family were walking past with two kids and their dogs, and Dave said, yeah, it's really handy because that's where I bury the bodies. The family suddenly walked a lot quicker. Not spooky for me, but it scared them a little. And I love it. I love, like, you know, Ramsey's done this before where he says, like, just say something random as you're walking past someone. Just say, oh, yeah, like the lollipop, and then it's stuck to my head. And just keep walking. And, like, that family would be like, what the heck? Just give them snippets. Go as dark as you want as well. I can't say on air what I normally say. But, like, yeah, have fun with that. So I like the fact that Dave done that to a family. Very enjoyable. You want to tell a couple of stories?
1: Yes, there? I do. Thank you.
0: You're welcome. You can speak tonight.
1: I speak every week. You're getting on my nerves tonight, mate. Right, Claire from Whitley Bay. I woke up about 3 a.m. because someone whispered my name right beside my ear. I genuinely thought my partner was messing around until I remembered he was working night shift. So there was no one there. Have you ever thought you've heard your name?
0: Yeah,
1: before?
0: Absolutely, yeah. And all I ever listen to is horror and ghost-related podcasts. I've got a plethora of them that I can recommend if you need to know any. But it's definitely like a sleep paralysis thing with me. I get sleep paralysis.
1: That's scary. I've heard
0: oh, it's horrible. And I've heard my name before. And like you jump up and you're like, the wife's stopping at me Mars tonight. So I sometimes do. Do you ever get it?
1: I've had it like once, and it's scared. It's like I felt like I was being pushed down on the bed. It's horrible.
0: No, the proper where it's on you. So I'd spoken to my dad about this. My dad never suffered with it, but he found out that there was two loves. My dad had two loves at the time, my mum and this other girl. And then he ended up with my mum, the poor fool. And he found out a few years later that girl had passed away. Like, his dad literally rang and went, oh, you know that lass you used to go out with? And my dad said, she's dead. And, like, he hung up on that's Aww. How my dad... I didn't like my granddad. That's how my dad got the news. But he said he woke up that night with a pressure on his chest. And, like, he could see the indentation in the blanket. And he doesn't know if that was... Like her, and it's the only time he's had sleep paralysis was after his ex-girlfriend had died.
1: Oh, do you think she came to give him a hug?
0: But I didn't know, she was definitely sitting on him.
1: Oh, bless. So nice. Right, the next one is from Dave in Ashington. I work night shift in a warehouse. One night I saw someone walk between two aisles on the CCTV. I went down thinking somebody had got inside. There was nothing there. When I got back, I replayed it. You could clearly see a person, but they disappeared halfway across the aisle. That's spooky. I think warehouses would be really spooky at night.
0: Aye, 100%. So I was going to say this one for a bit, but it links in. I used to do a podcast with my daughter. It's still on there. It's called the Anthe Young and Emma Young podcast. And we had a listener, I absolutely loved him, called Gary the Dirty Princess, as my daughter called him. And he's lush. And he came to a load of gigs, and him and his wife, Nicola, just started listening to the podcast. But he sent me in two stories to tell Emma, because Emma loves ghost stories. And these are legit stories and made the hairs stand up on the back of my neck. And these, like I say, not a friend of a friend. This genuinely happened to Princess Gary. I was working by my cell, dressing steel, when I felt a hand rest on my head from behind. And it was a right hand, because I could feel the thumb across the left side of my face. In a panic, I hit myself in the head with a welding gauntlet on. Seeing stars, I turned around to see that there was no one there, and there was no one ever standing there. The nearest people were over 100 yards away. So, like, he's felt that, smashed his cell in the face, which is brilliant. If I'm a ghost, I'm definitely doing that to people. That's hilarious. And the other one was, he was hiding out the way behind a machine, watching videos on his phone. We've all been there. And something flew past his head and hit the closed door and fell to the floor. But there was no one behind him, because it was a brick wall. And the door in front of him was shut. He was the only person in there. Then he heard a growl in his ears, and he was up and out of there. And he was saying all this was regular occurrences, not just for him, but for everyone else in the factory, until one of the ladies in the office noticed a clock in on the computer. So, like, someone had been on the computer and logged in, and it was from Dave, who died 10 years ago to that month. And then nothing else happened. So they genuinely believe Dave's logged in for his work, cleared the evil ghosts out, and then just went on his merry way. And I think that's a lush way of looking at me, like, 100% lovely. So yeah, that's the kind of stuff I want from you. I've got one in from your mate Belly. We'll do that after the next few songs. But if you've got anything that you want to tell us, especially ghost related, because I bloody love them. Vic, what's the numbers?
1: It is WhatsApp 07858429316, or call us on 01670 432107, or email us at the studio at studio@coastradio.co.uk.
0: Or you can hoo-hoo-hoo-hoo-hoo-hoo and get your pigeon in, tie a little bow to it, and send it over to Coast in Ashington, and we will get your message. Might as well just do a fax while you're at it. Emails. Who's using emails? Anyways, coming up, we've got a bit of GLS. One Direction, I'm a big fan of that, actually. But next, we have Boyzone, Love Me For A Reason, Let The Reason Be Love.

0: Mics up, Mike. There we go. The mics are on now. Hello. Sorry about that. We did not have the microphones up. We've been given wrong. So if we come through shouting at you there,
1: we've been
0: playing with a gain. It was. Dave Yelna, does that sound better?
1: That was just a disaster.
0: We played with a gain before actually being on the microphone. So Vic's pooed her pants a little bit there. There was three more songs. It seems to me like it's a bit of a love theme tonight with Vic's tunes. I'm just going to put that out there.
1: Well, I just woke up in a really good mood this morning.
0: You were tired 2 minutes ago.
1: No, but I was in a good mood as well.
0: You were in a good mood. Can I just tell more ghost stories? This is my favourite thing. I just love, and I'm reading them as I'm reading them out, so I haven't pre-read them. So I might even, you know, poo myself a little bit as well. This is from Emma in North Shields. My daughter kept talking about the man in the corner of her bedroom. See, I would have read that better had I pre-read it. I maybe should. My daughter kept talking about the man in the corner of her bedroom. I thought she had an imaginary friend. Then one morning, she came downstairs and said, "He doesn't like it when Daddy sleeps here." My husband had worked away all week and had come back after she was asleep. So Emma had no idea that her dad was back in the room, back in the house, and comes downstairs and's like, "The man who also lives here doesn't like it when Daddy's here." What would you do? Because I think I've discussed this with Vix before, but Vic, your house backs onto a graveyard.
1: It does. Thanks for telling everyone where I live. Yeah, it freaked us out at first, but now it doesn't.
0: That I couldn't. Do you ever sit and watch your graveyard? Do you ever look out?
1: I do sometimes. And my Brody said he saw someone in the garden.
0: Did he?
1: Yeah. But I just played it down and said, "No, you didn't, man."
0: Did he? Oh,
1: I don't want to be scared. But I was frightened when I first moved there. But no, I feel like I'm like looking over them and protecting them.
0: Really?
1: Yeah.
0: Oh, you're dead witchy though, aren't you?
1: I am, yes.
0: Yeah.
1: But I'm a good witch.
0: I'd change one of the letters. But I couldn't live there, Vic. I couldn't. I once pulled a girl. She went to take me back to her house. Her house was above a funeral director's home.
1: Oh, I wouldn't like
0: and
1: that.
0: She went, "No." And she's like, "This is a surefire thing. I couldn't give a monkeys. I'm going home." I got in a different taxi. I was not going in above any dead people. Absolutely not. It's the creepiest thing in the world. So the fact that them dead people, like, battling me, nah, I couldn't do it.
1: Nah, have you got another story?
0: Yeah, sorry. I was driving home around midnight when I saw a woman standing on the side of the road. I slowed down because she looked distressed. I checked my mirror after passing her and there was nobody there. Turned the car around, still nobody there. Paul in Bedlington. Paul, I need to ask, was that going from Asherton, if you go up past Woodhorn Colliery, up towards the coast bit where everyone stops to look at the stars. I forgot what it is, but it's a dark skies. Because that happened to me and Kate once. We were driving down that road. We seen a bloke and I was like, "He definitely shouldn't be there." And he just disappeared. And I went, "Well, we're going to have to turn around and find him." And unless this man fell into a ditch, he just disappeared into thin air. And I went up and down the road 2 or 3 times and he never reappeared.
1: That's creepy, isn't
0: it? So I need to know, Paul, was it? It wasn't a distressed woman, it was just a bloke for me. But whereabouts was it when that happened? Let Vic read a couple here as well.
1: Oh, right. My mum died a few years ago. One night my phone rang and her name appeared on the screen. Her old number hadn't been active for years. I couldn't answer it. I just sat staring at it until it stopped. That was from Amy in St. Dalyville. Oh, that's nice that contact's made through electronics, because lots of people say that, don't they, that deceased relative has tried to ring them.
0: There's a full book and I call them Phone Calls from the Dead. And it's such a good, I've heard loads of stories from it on different podcasts, but there was one where the woman kept ringing 999 after she died and they kept going to the house. And then in the end, the officers had to like put a blacklist on the number because she kept ringing 999, but it was after she'd passed away. And there's loads where like, a granddad had rang his granddaughter and chatted to her for hours and just told her stories, and the granddad was like, "That was so weird, but lovely, thank you." And then, like, the grandma rings, like, "Oh, your granddad died 3 hours ago." I was like, what? But yeah, the last thing to do is ring his daughter, granddaughter, which I love them stories. I'm a big fan. So I love the fact you got a little phone call from your mum. That's lovely.
1: I was speaking at my granddad the day of his funeral, but I was only little and I didn't know it was his funeral. And I was talking to him upstairs in my grandma's house. But the reason that I was always confused is because he came out of the airing cupboard.
0: Like through the door?
1: No, like he opened the oven cupboard and he stepped out and he had all of his suit on.
0: Oh, was his suit and boots for his funeral?
1: Yeah, I didn't know it was the funeral. And when I asked my family later on, but I remember having the conversation with him on the landing.
0: What would you wear for your funeral? Like, you're dead and God or whoever it is, like, right, you can go back and watch your funeral. Are you chilling? Are you shorts and t-shirt? Are you naked? Are you going to wear a nice dress? What are you wearing?
1: A lovely little black dress and my Chanel No. 5.
0: Oh, do you reckon that's because you often smell like your dead loved ones, don't you? Because my auntie always smelled my grandma after she'd passed. She'd always go, I can smell your grandma, Emma. So that's not what you're doing. So, Chanel 5, yeah. There's Warwick.
1: Yeah.
0: Nice. Sorry, carry on.
1: Right. Lay in Newburgh and by the sea. I woke up because the bedroom door slowly opened. Stop pointing. It puts his ass.
0: Sorry, she's away from the mic and I need her to talk into the mic. Sorry, everyone.
1: It's my job to point. I woke up because the bedroom door slowly opened. My dog jumped off the bed and ran onto the landing, wagging his tail like someone had come home. Then the dog followed absolutely no one downstairs. I was so freaked out I couldn't get back to sleep. Yeah, that would freak you out. Again, dogs, they do scare you. My dog used to look off at, like, people in the living room. No one would be there. And then stop barking. It really scares you.
0: So, weirdly, I shared Vic's status on my story saying, like, if you've got any scary stories. And my best mate, best man at my wedding, Belly messages, and he just put the stairs. And what he meant was, he was at my mum and dad's house sitting forward. And he rang us up and he's like, right, the dog has just sat at the bottom of the stairs and watched something at eye level go up the stairs and I'm not having it. And I went, oh yeah, she does that. The house is definitely haunted. But then he went, right, well, I'm going to bed. But I didn't have the heart to tell him that the rooms he's stopping in was definitely the haunted room. Like, that's the room where I've seen the bloke where all the activity happened when I was a kid. And I just said, oh yeah, mate, I'll go to bed. It's probably a good idea. So the dogs followed the guy up the stairs. He's went in the back bedroom and Belly's went and hid in that bedroom. Love it. Do you believe in orbs? Do you think you can capture human souls in orb photos?
1: I've got orbs from Cheltenham Castle and I've got a picture of Brody that I took, well, a video I took by accident when he was on his oxygen because his breathing had got a bit funny and he moved through the night. So they asked us to record things so they could review them. So I started recording and he kept moving. I'll show you the video when I find it. So he was asleep and he was going like that. And then when I played it back, he was moving when the orbs were touching him.
0: Oh, was he?
1: Yeah, I'll show you the video. It's really good. And then I got some, me and me friends went to Cheltenham Castle for the ghost tour, and my friend Chris, who sadly passed away, bless him, but he was like in tune like with the spirit world as well. And we both heard and he started videoing, and then when we come home, we caught loads of orbs in the video. But we both went, did you hear that? And we could hear them talking. So we're both tuned into the talk and no one else could. They were just oblivious listening to the tour. And then we picked the orbs up on my phone as well. So I definitely...
0: I want to see them videos. All I was going to say, my dad came in the bedroom and he just took a photo of us. And then he showed us the photo. It was like two orbs in it. And he always said, like, that was my grandmama because she was my guardian angel. I may still be. And then he just went, right, family photo. If there's anyone here, get in the photo. And he took another photo. And I kid you not, there was about 15 orbs in this photo. Aww. And I was like, so skeptical brain, you're like, well, with them moved, has that then moved more dust particles into the air? And you've got more dust particles in the photo. But, like, it was crazy. I was just took one photo of us. And then went, right, everyone in. And then there was more.
1: And
0: I was like, wow. Yeah, no, that nice. Was that one.
1: No, everyone always thinks it's dust, but I'll show you. And Brody wouldn't be moving with dust. Yeah. You can see him moving with the orbs. So I'll definitely show you that bit.
0: Looking forward to that. Got some more music coming up. Not sure if it's...
1: It's a bit more upbeat now.
0: Is it?
1: Yes.
0: All right. She's out of our love phase. She's into our S Club 7 phase. So we've got a bit of S Club 7, Ultra Naughty. And what's next, Vic?
1: Prosper.
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0: Bring it on back to you. Big fan of S Club 7. Love a bit of S Club 7. All right, guys. Very much, I'm having to bring the life and soul to this party because Vic, I got up early. I'm a mum. I'm tired. I've had to wake her up just to come and do this segment. Crikey.
1: No, you have not.
0: Vic's got a ghost. Vic's got a story, though. So, Vic, tell us yours.
1: Right, this is my scariest moment.
0: Okay.
1: So, I was in bed reading one night. It was about, I think it was like 2019 or something. I was reading a book and my lamp started.
0: I thought you were giving

0: And I was like, oh God. And then I just screamed. And then my light started flashing on and off
1: Oh.
0: in my room. So guess what I did?
1: Went under the quilt.
0: No, I rang my mum.
1: Sorry, my apologies. I have foolishly missed the date when you said 2019. And I've assumed you were a child during this.
0: No.
1: So you were an adult living
0: yeah,
1: by yourself.
0: 39.
1: And your first point of call was,
0: I'll ring my mum. So I rang my mum and I was like, I just going, just calm down and get back to sleep. I went, no, I can't. You're going to have to come and get it. I can't stay here. And I was crying and she had to come in the middle of the night, pick us up, take us to McDonald's for a hot chocolate, settle us, and then I like stayed on the sofa. I think she stayed with us. I was that distressed.
1: Wow.
0: Because I've never got over it, so now I don't let my arms be uncovered.
1: What, when you're sleeping?
0: Like, yeah, I've got to either put something over them or like put my blanket right up because it creeps us out. Just feeling that on my arm, I've never felt anything like it.
1: So you can't, wow, how do you, so you sleep fully under the blanket every time?
0: Yeah, like obviously I, just till I'm falling asleep and then I'll kick the blankets off and stuff, but I'm frightened. I just took it up when I'm going to sleep.
1: Yeah,
0: it just freaked us out. Like I had to leave my own home.
1: That's
0: crying for me, mum, because the lights were flashing at the same time.
1: Is this the current house you live in?
0: Yes.
1: See, you're back onto a graveyard. I don't know what you want here. Crazy Daisy.
0: Well, I seen someone run through on New Year's Eve once. It just caught my eye when I was in the living room. It was just after 12. And I looked and I seen someone just run through the passage.
1: Well, through in the house?
0: Yeah, in the house.
1: Sorry, I thought you meant the graveyard?
0: No, the house. But earlier that night, my friend Chris, who was also a bit psychic, had opened the shed door outside. He'd gone in for a smoke and opened the door. And someone ran out.
1: Nah.
0: I'd seen them running through the house a while later.
1: Please never invite me into your house. It sounds horrific. Nah, I couldn't deal with that. My scariest one, and I remember pooing my pants as a child, was we were poor, so we had a Touareg caravan. We couldn't even afford a Stanley.
0: I love them.
1: And we were in Rothbury. You go up the big bank, there's a campsite on the top, or at least there was. And me dad, the absolute head the ball of a parent that he was, let me watch Poltergeist as like a 9, 10. I would love to do that to Emma now, but I don't think a mum would let us. So we watched Poltergeist in the caravan on this old box TV. And then I went to sleep. So I had the single bed and me mum and dad were in the double bed fall down. And I heard like a... under the bed, and I went, oh my good Lord. And then I said, I'm gonna die. And then I realized it was the dog wagging our tail was hitting the bottom of the bed. But I'll tell you now, for about a minute until I woke my dad up screaming, I thought that the poltergeist was coming to get us. Horrific.
0: Yeah, that fear is horrific. Horrible when it kicks in, isn't it?
1: And I've had this now because that's because you're like, oh, I could deal with it. I'll shout. You ever had it where you're that scared, your breath's gone and you can't scream.
0: Yeah.
1: So with the sleep apnea, I woke up to what looked like you, to be fair, the grudge girl at the end of my bed with the hair over her face. I don't know why that's a thing. And I was like, and I remember just thinking, my voice is gone. And I had to just like bury my head and I stayed there for what felt like an eternity. And then I looked up and she was gone. And I was like, but that genuinely petrified us.
0: Yeah.
1: And I've seen the dog as well. I love this. We lost Lassie, one of my pets. And the door was shut and I didn't click this. And in the middle of the night, Lassie was Penny. I thought it was Penny at the time, was there, my dog. And I was like, hiya, darling. Like, I'm sorry, Lassie's gone and stuff. And then I went back to sleep. When I woke up, the door was shut. And I was like, well, how did Penny get in my room? So I pulled my dad and I was like, was Penny in my room? He said, no, I shut your door the second you went to bed and fell asleep. So there was no dog could have got in my room, so it must have been Lassie coming back. So I enjoyed that. But I want to share a story from Alan Robson's Night Owls that really sticks with us, right? And I'm sorry to be ripping off another radio show, but like, I really held Alan Robson in high regards. I think we both do, really. That's why you've interviewed him recently as well, haven't you?
0: Yeah, well, I messaged him.
1: You reached out to him.
0: Yeah. I asked him advice, didn't I, about the show.
1: And I genuinely love the bloke. And I used to listen to his radio show all the time. I used to join in, ring up, phone in. Yous aren't doing that tonight, but never mind. and I used to enjoy it. And this one stuck out. It was one of his Halloween ones. There was two sisters. And I forgot what one of them was, but the one of them was called Jojo. And Jojo's sister said, I feel as if I'm going to die young. And she's like, don't be silly. And she had it. She kept saying, no, I'm going to die soon, Jojo. And she went, I'll tell you what, You need to come back and tell us.

0: if you go to heaven, it's roses, and if you don't, it's coal. You need to come back and tell us. So she's like, I will. And about a month later, Jojo's sister died in a car crash. It was a few months down the line. She was listening to Alan Robson's Night Owls, and she remembered what he'd said. If you put a recorder beside your bed, sometimes the dead will speak to you. So she put a video, a voice recorder, next to her bedside table and went to sleep and forgot all about it. Then halfway through the next day, she looked and all the photos around her bed were face down. And she was like, ah. So she picked up the voice recorder and played it back, and she played the clip. And my goodness, you hear the door creak open.
1: Oh, God.
0: You hear the photo frames getting turned down. And then the last minute, you hear a little gasp. She goes, ah, it's roses, Jojo. It's roses.
1: Oh.
0: And like that was it. It was as if she'd just dicked about with her sister and then went, oh, I was meant to tell her it's roses. And she went, ah, it's roses. And I remember listening, going, oh, I was a kid at the time. I was like, that is one of the greatest stories
1: Yeah,
0: I've
1: that's
0: ever heard.
1: worse.
0: Do you reckon there are, what's the rules? Do you reckon there's rules? You're not allowed to come back and tell people there's a heaven. You're not allowed to
1: Well,
0: come back and tell people
1: did
0: a
1: you watch
0: crack.
1: any of that school experiment or not? Remember when I was telling you about
0: Yeah, I haven't
1: it?
0: watched it, no.
1: Well, yeah, the kind of there was like these people in a house in the basement, medium and couples, and they did contact people. It's really interesting. I would do like a whole show on it. It's that interesting. But yeah, they said that they had to end it. They did an experiment and the dead came through, and it was like prominent people. They thought it was like well-known people and stuff. And then they said at the time, we're going to have to end this. And there was a reason why. I think it was getting too where they were revealing too much. But there was reports. They brought a newspaper back into something else. And they even had like scientists like sit around as well, and they locked things in boxes and stuff, like cameras, you know, like just old camera,
0: Yeah,
1: what they're called, like a Kodak.
0: yeah.
1: Yeah, they locked them in, and they still managed to get their footage from the other side onto the film, even though they're locked in the box and verified. It's so interesting. You have to watch it.
0: What's it on? Netflix, the
1: I
0: Amazon?
1: think I just watched it on YouTube.
0: Right.
1: Yeah, it's called The Skull Experiment, and it was really
0: Well, I've
1: interesting.
0: just seen it. I'm not watching it before bed. I'll tell you, I'm not a glutton for punishment. I've got the house to myself tonight. I'll be not watching that, pooing me pants. Thank you. I've got a dog there as well. He'll scare us at some point. But I will watch it. I will give
1: Definitely,
0: it a
1: and then we'll
0: go.
1: have a chat
0: Yeah, we'll
1: when
0: do
1: you've
0: a
1: watched
0: full
1: it.
0: episode on it by the sounds of it,
1: Yeah, you
0: guys.
1: could. It's really
0: I'll be
1: interesting.
0: the judge of that. What songs have you got coming up, Vic?
1: We've got Imagine Dragons with Demons, Dream with Things Can Only Get Better, and what if you put
0: I
1: in.
0: went with the Zac Brown Band Toes, and as the I want you to think of this song, right? As when this comes on by the Zac Brown Band, there's a bit that goes "Adios and va conmigos," right? And I sing that as I'm running past people on the runs, like because it's that's me beat that I run faster to, and it must really annoy people on runs when I run past them singing it. Bear that in mind when that song comes on. Enjoy them, everyone.
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0: me a bit of country and western, big fan. And I know there's a country and western show, but we're allowed to play whatever we want on here, so I just thought I'd do that. Talking of other shows, Bex on the Decks is doing a skydive. If you head over to the Coast Radio Facebook page, there's a Just Giving link on there, and she's raising money for leukemia. And she said, I'm jumping out to raise money for leukemia after my sister-in-law recently was diagnosed with a rare form of it. So on the 5th, which is this Saturday, she is jumping out of a plane, which I think is absolutely mental. I couldn't think of anything
1: That's
0: worse.
1: That's really brave.
0: I mean, I hate flying. I don't know. Like, who gets up in a plane and goes, you know what I want to do here? I'm going to jump out. Oh, yeah.
1: Some people love to do it, though, don't
0: who's
1: they?
0: Who's packed your parachute? Sorry, Bex. Who's packed the parachute? Honestly,
1: Did
0: I'm not having
1: Did you watch that thing? Was it on Netflix?
0: I don't know.
1: When her husband tampered with it.
0: No, but I do know the story you're talking about, yeah.
1: Yeah. It creeped me out there.
0: Well, when I lost all the weight, I was like, well, there's stuff I can do a bungee jump now, I can jump out of an aeroplane. I thought, you know what, I may do a tandem skydive. Literally, the week I said that was the week that someone died at Durham, jumped out of a plane. And I was like, you know what, man, I'm okay for that. I've got like 7 flights or something to do this year alone. I don't need to do an extra one where I jump out of it. We've got some more stories, though. We're not just Main and Vicks. We've got one from Rachel and Morpeth. Very posh. We'll do it in a posh accent. I was home alone having a bath when someone knocked 3 times on the bathroom door. Not the front door, by the way. Bear that in mind. The bathroom door. I stayed in the bath for an extra 20 minutes because I was too frightened to get out. Love that. I just reckon, like, if that's an old loved one and you're like, I'll just have a quick bath there, like, you'll get washed. You'll do better. I enjoy that, Rachel. I just hope it was like your granny or something. Go, nah, you need to wash under your pits a bit more. And then Joanne and Gosforth, from Posh to Posher, from Gosforth. one of the few places that can afford a loft conversion. I keep waking up and finding one of me kitchen. We'll start that again. I kept waking up and finding one kitchen cupboard door open. Always the same cupboard. I blame the hinges. And the next time, I showed up with a child lock. The next morning, the child lock still fastened, but the cupboard door beside it was open.
1: That happened to me. You know, with the cupboard doors, I just remember.
0: It just kept opening.
1: Yeah, I had to ring my mum. She had to ring...
0: That poor woman. Jesus. Finally, she's gone. She's moved out. No, the phone hasn't stopped ringing. It hasn't stopped.
1: I think I was about 22 at this point, and yeah, I kept getting up and my cupboard doors were like in angles in the kitchen. I think my mum had to ring a priest or something. I just wasn't settling, or a medium or something, because yeah. And they said if you have boisterous children, it can like
0: that's
1: bring
0: whole,
1: spirits.
0: That's what starts the whole.
1: Yeah, my Connor was a bit boisterous.
0: Was he?
1: Yeah, so I think he brought them in.
0: I've written puberty and that on kids, like that's the whole thing of like poltergeists and that, and those two kids, she done that creepy voice where she's like, I'm talking to you, and she's going like,
1: what's that called, the Enfield
0: poltergeist, and that was just, but they came out later and said no, it was put on, and then backtracked on it again and was like no. But when you watch it, she's just hoying out some mad old ventriloquism.
1: But she did levitate.
0: Did she? It was like
1: I wonder if something did happen and then they were told to like play on it some more.
0: That's what they're claiming.
1: The payouts and that.
0: So they claim like it started off real, but the guy who was doing all the investigating ended up sleeping with the mother of the kids, and he was the one taking all the photos and that, and was living there by the end of it.
1: Oh, was he?
0: So it was
1: bit of information. Aye. So yeah.
0: I learned all that on Danny Robbins does a podcast. Do the stories, not think of Danny's Robin podcast in a second, sorry.
1: So Gary in Seton Sluice has said, I was night fishing with my brother around 2 a.m. We heard someone whistling from further along the beach. My brother whistled back as a joke.
0: Never do that. Carry on.
1: Whatever it was, whistled exactly the same tune back. It sounded much closer. My brother walked around and no one was there. That's creepy.
0: Nah.
1: The same tune.
0: There's a big thing. You're not meant to whistle in the dark on a night time. You're not meant to whistle.
1: Like, who says? Who made that rule?
0: It's like an ancient-y thing. It's like a back in the day rule.
1: Like an urban
0: witches,
1: legend.
0: Like witches
1: thing.
0: And stuff. You need to listen to more ghost story podcasts. Emma from Real Life Ghost Stories, she had a story on the other day, and she was... there was a girl on it said, I was always told by my grandma not to whistle on a night time. And you know when that little thing kicks in, you're like, should I do it? So she said it wasn't quite dark, and she was going to grandma's house, and she whistled, and something from the trees whistled back, and bad things started happening at grandma's house. And her grandma like looked and went, "You whistled," and she's like, "It wasn't dark. It wasn't dark." And they had like locked themselves in a room and stuff until the morning. So if you're in the dark, if you're in the woods, why not give a little whistle? Let them know what happens.
1: Are you going to whistle?
0: Absolutely not. 100% no. I'm right. A big cat.
1: The next one. I was driving a taxi late night and picked up an elderly bloke up who barely spoke. I dropped him outside a house and watched him walk up the path. A woman came out the house and asked me what I was doing there, as she hadn't booked a taxi. So I said I had just dropped the gentleman off. She went completely white and told me her father, who matched my description, had died several years earlier. My blood ran cold. Who was in my taxi? That's from Rob in Whiteoven.
0: Mate.
1: So he was driving him around.
0: I've literally just got goosebumps. That is so good. There's a big thing in Japan. Do you know this in Japan? Where the taxi drivers offer the lifts to the ghosts because of the tsunami and everything. Like, apparently there's a big thing in Japan where they pick up wet passengers and they drive them to their destination just to help them pass on to the next life and stuff. And it's a well-known thing in Japan. But like, yeah, the phantom, normally they just, I was expecting you to say the disappeared, Rob, because I hadn't
1: pre-read that story. Well, he really didn't see him go in the house. He just must have disappeared down the path, and he thought he'd gone in the house.
0: Normally they disappear in the backseat, so that through is in the fact they've come out and everything. And there's like a prop, I think it's an urban legend, this one, but they pick up a girl in a, like, with a leather jacket and that on from a motorbike and stuff. She'd had an accident. And when they drop her off, the mom's like, "Was she wearing a leather jacket?" And they're like, "Yeah." She's like, "Yeah, she died years ago." Like, but the fact that that's happened in the Northeast from a list, mate, that's, Rob, love that story. Thank you so much for sharing that. Like, I didn't pre-read that. I got genuinely little goosebumps. I love this stuff, mate. I'm not sleeping tonight. Thanks for that. But
1: so what's your favourite horror film?
0: I don't. Like, I'll tell you which one lives with us rent-free. Paranormal Activity. And I'll tell you a bit that lives with us rent-free. You know when the first house burns down, so they move into the new house, but then they go in the attic and there's a picture from the previous house that's all burnt out apart from the one thing, and they didn't take it with them. How did that picture get from the previous house to that house? Lives rent-free in my head every time. And whichever song, whichever one also has the tiptoe by the window. I'm married for that because he's a little weirdo and all that sang that.
1: Yeah, I like The Entity. That's scary. And
0: I like The Entity as a kid, but for completely different reasons. Insidious is a good one. Yeah, that's scary.
1: There's a new one out now, isn't there?
0: Yeah, there's just the crossover. It's a bit more. I think Insidious was good because it was more of a mental one where you had to kind of guess what was happening. Is it this one? They're just like, no, they can see the dead. And also, I don't like them. I don't like the two people that have done the investigation, the famous investigators, and it slipped me mind what they're called. But the one with the doll, Annabelle and stuff.
1: Oh, yeah, no, they're really good. I've watched their interviews.
0: I didn't like them. I felt as if they were, I didn't know, there was something about them where I felt they were charlotans.
1: I think they're good when I've watched The Real People.
0: Yeah, the two of them.
1: What's them films called? I know what the Annabelle doll,
0: They made a big series of it, didn't they? Because then they had the one on the hanging tree.
1: Yeah.
0: And Danny Robbins, by the way, his podcast is called Uncanny. And I know we're not working for the BBC, but I can't recommend it enough. It's such a good, and I went and seen it live, and then I've seen he does a show called 222, A Ghost Story.
1: Right.
0: And I was like, how do you do a ghost story on this stage? Now, I know The Woman in Black was originally 4 stages, and then it was adapted into the Conjuring universe, and then was adapted into a movie. But the way Danny Robbins has portrayed this horror story on stage, and it's, you don't pick up on it, there's a twist and you don't pick up on it, and then at the end, I kid you not, the whole audience goes 222, and I was like, mate, they, I sent him an email, I was like, Danny, that is one of the best things I've ever seen. And I know some people are cool and they picked up on the twist and it wasn't that good. I didn't, and everyone in the audience that didn't, it was one of the best. And I love the theatre. I know I probably don't come across, I'm working class, but I love the theatre. And I didn't think it was going to translate as a horror story, but my goodness, it worked so well. sorry, you look like you're ready to play some music.
1: Yes, I was going to make sure I got my song in because I want it smoother.
0: Okay. Is that us pretty much done for the talk? By the time we play this, it's going to be, or should we come back and say goodbye?
1: Let's just come back and say goodbye because I want to just sit and chill and listen to these songs.
0: Well, she wants to play some more love songs by the sounds of it, guys, so strap in.

regulators. We regulate any stealing of his property. 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But you can't be any geek off the street. 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

0: Warren G with Near Dog, just to round out that little three bits of music. Thank you so much for tonight. I absolutely love ghost stories. And when we said your scariest moment, it could have been anything. It could have been like, I could have shared one myself. And yeah, a car crash, you know, your life flashed before your eyes. No, everyone just went, yeah, no, this is a great time to tell a ghost story. And I, for one, appreciate it. If ever you want to get in touch with ghost stories, I don't care what cockamamie thing Vic comes up with on a weekly basis. If you want to tell Anth a ghost story, you tell Anth a ghost story, because I bloody love them.
1: Well, I can direct message you with ghost stories. And
0: no, probably best not to direct message me. Don't do that. I ignore a lot of people by accident. Nice. Honestly, I don't even mean to do it. I had an inbox the other day from like 3 months ago, and I just messaged a guy going, yeah, mate, I've only just seen this. I'm very sorry. Thank you. I'm such a nightmare for it. Vic, this is why I love the show. She's always like, what have you done for the show? I've turned up, guys. Vic does all the graft. Keep sending them to her. But yeah, I don't know what do you want to do about next week, Vic? We haven't even discussed this. I'm throwing you under a bus.
1: No, I just have not got a clue. I think we're going to have to think about it.
0: We'll have a little thing, but keep an eye out on the socials. And don't forget, when you listen to us, if you want any music, this is your show. We just put on whatever the heck we feel like at the time. Like, the next three are the most eclectic things you could have thought of. We're finishing up with Paul Heaton featuring Rhiann Downey, Quicksand. Absolutely love. I know Paul Heaton from the beautiful South in the House Mountains. If you don't know Rhiann Downey, please go listen to her album on Spotify. She has the voice of an angel, and she's just as good live as well, by the way. And then in the middle of that, I've heard in a bit of Dr. Hook in the Medicine Show with Sylvia's mother, which is the first LP my mom ever owned. And I took her to see Dennis Cochran before he died a few years ago, and he was absolutely fantastic. And Vic's just heard on a little bit of Elvis Presley and The Wonder of You.
1: I love that song.
0: Bit of Elvis. Big fan of Elvis. But guys, it's been lovely tonight. Thank you for getting in touch, everyone. Very much appreciate your stories. And until next week, it's goodbye from me.
1: And it's good night for me.
0: Bye.
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1: Andy Burnham says his government will be grounded in fiscal responsibility. The Prime Minister's questions took place against a backdrop of rising UK borrowing costs. They're at the highest level in 28 years. Over half of nurses have treated patients receiving end-of-life care in corridors or other makeshift spaces. That's according to research from Marie Curie. Dr. Sarah Holmes is from the charity.
2: Dying is a very difficult and upsetting time, and it only happens once for people. And so it's really important that we get this right for people when they are dying.
1: Hundreds of employers have been named and shamed by the government for failing to pay staff the national minimum wage. More than 27,000 workers have been repaid compensation. And Katie Bolter has suffered a US Open nightmare. She was thrashed 6-1-6 love by Karolina Muchova. That's the latest from Radio News Hub. I'm Grace McIntosh.
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0: This is Coast Radio weather.
1: A rather cloudy start across the south with patchy rain, but this will clear to sunshine and showers. Brighter elsewhere, highs of 21 degrees Celsius.